Cristiano Ronaldo. Yet Tiana Shaw, Apprentice and Teddy Lukumi. On the Kopia, Cristiano Ronaldo and Nishihono. Nuno Mendes. Wache, or a comment, our Felix. Answer Abby. And 44.7 FM. That's when they're from Brighton, the Teddy Nava system. Ehuo, Colombia Neva, answer Abbey. Colombia, Salt Neva, no problem at all for Diego Costa. Diego Costa, Bruno Fernandes, Portugal, Ana Canta, Neto, answer Abbey. When TV uncle, Revista, sorry, near more. Sorry, near more game, no. Now, acquire any bit. Acquire any bit. Yet, it's Mammy and Sanatosu, Colombia, Diaz. I was sort of not announced, Abbey. Problem, anyhow. And you welcome, Kokika, call them out. Portugal. Welcome, Koki Kadman, to the Cordema Portugal. Diego Costa. Abom Setum. 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Om Asa Ababa Jibonibium. 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Abom Setum Adiachim. Presso Compressor. Luis Diaz. But the pass not to announce Nabi. We Edia Frio. Bet Nabana. And Tim Anko. But I come in Jao Felix. Nuno Mendes. Nuno. Onde Kutabono. Back again. Ansu. Nuno Mendes. Bo passing the Kuma Cristiano Ronaldo. Ronaldo was so short in Tim Anko. CR7. About sorting out Snabby and Tim Anko. Ready the play must continue. And you 5 against 3. 5 against 3. The still Colombia. I'm gonna born Omaha. Colombia. Simami inside the Tosuno. Ebu Mienu Eko. Akabako. James Rodriguez. I was sort at him. And so Costa Ibon de Bonafio. Portugal. On a canter. Portugal. On a canter. Portugal. Portugal. Portugal. Pass now to her. Answer Abbey. CR7 on Timmy Kokofa. Pass then to me on Koye. Colombia was center circle. Womu Erba. Portugal from Bakumian Miansa. Sima Miansa de Tosuno. Miansa no Asu. Ofedike Abane Wea Ewa Colombia against Portugal came in. And the assets now dear Ghana and Colombia and Ofedike Torchlight no and Diaso Sebe Kwakosia our run of 32 Ghana and Colombia and Ewa. It's on the second half. On my Portugal, everybody have a winner. Then they say, yeah, and I'm a cop. As I'm 44.7 FM, and then you of any kind, Colombia, Colombia, Womo, and Sebi South in a Portugal, so it's me and Sebi. Afeyanko Diakongo, yeah, the 7 minutes and a torso.

Congo 0, Uzbekistan 1. Dear Congo supporters, no. 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Among supporters no etiasi enyeye. Ofedi kain 45 minutes. 7 minutes at the no yabo move 4. And still DR Congo 0. Uzbekistan 1. DR Congo 0. Uzbekistan 1. We are a good K. Seseye and the media. Yes, Uzbekistan. Womu air qualifier Eja. DR Congo Hawk. Womu ewa 3 points. 3 points no. Womu ewa minus 6 goals. Jemfa. 3 points minus 6 there. Ebedi. But DR Congo Mo and Wanyangwi now. Beko Konya 4 points. Now, on us, let me qualify. But as of now, here, what the form of an edikai, yabo 45 minutes plus 5 minutes, 15 minutes, and yabo. And still, DR Congo, Womu NCB, Uzbekistan Asabako, football, no, a group of young Yadrok, and there's a drawing map. 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

0: corner kick advantage according to Eko Edema Portugal. Corner kick advantage according to Portugal. Asimpa 94.7 FM, Atom 106.3. Also, my name is DJ Rocco. My name is DJ Rocco from Suhum. Ghana and Argentina will go to the final. I bet me a CD. Say a game. A football. Be a bet me a
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0: Corner kick advantage according to Portugal. Corner kick advantage according to Portugal. And Bruno Fernandes won the energy next day. Take away my boss, short at in answer that bit. And Timianco pass enough of Unconsu. Press up on presser. Uko, Dia Congo, and Uzbekistan. So, press and Kuan. A honor, so press and Kuan Menadao. And your presser Kitwa. And your presser. Ano S. Ewo Honsu Edie. Bonne Kuta Colombia. 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DR Congo, DR Congo, I'm making it two. And DR Congo two, Uzbekistan one. DR Congo two, DR Congo two, Uzbekistan one. And no idea, and a. 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And they pass no Antimianko. Pass Nantimianko. Asimpa 94.7 FM, Atom 106.3. Genesis live commentary, and na anaji baby a wobia. And na yede e down. 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Presser upon presser. 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Portugal. Pass nako. 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Entimiyama. Wasan Chikama. Press upon presser. 10 minutes to go. Portugal. Rafael Leão. Ansudabe. Minada. Colombia Fono. Wamu Enhuatin. Colombia Fono Huatin. Pa pa pa pa pa pa pa pa. Namien Ukraine. Colombia Fona Huadeno Anu Eso. 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Wom Anuadeno Anu Eso. Ye piano to form Revise, play must continue. Presser upon presser. Akasimano and Kron.

Dear Tia, dear. On my Colombia, I was 7 points. Sounds also Anna. Portugal, I was 5. DR Congo, Abba Ebenya, 4. And T4, no. Oyene say, I'd never qualify. Seseya and Obeyana dia Obenya qualification. The 4 points no or the Benya. Yes, or the court nenim. As a 94.7 of Matum 106.3. A Africa Cordema, Portugal. Wa club on the bonnet for Fawa Corditia. Portugal. Genesis, Colombia, Nesto, Lorenzo, I'm a head coach in Nia Brave Papa. Now, who come about Colombia, dear? A branch of Nes, Westia, Candia, Momopa, Aye, David Ospina, 130 matches. Toscarano, as usual. Radama Falcao Garcia Zarati. Inti Radama Falcao 36 goals. And with Bomani Timia say Edema Colombia national team no. In terms of World Cup on the Colombia dia Tosso and Suni 1962 and a Colombia for Ebae. Omo best aye quarter finals 2014 and omo enya ensu elho inti Brazil ye free mo group stage no and nam say you host ye e was Southern American team on performance no course no e kodu quarter finals inti chene say Colombia for there in terms of say walk up on yan kododo omo akwache Ghana omo konsun wedding the tosun sun. And a Ghana so dear tosu yenum. But they say yen do groupa and baby ahoye. Eho de ye no mwa. Quarter finals no. 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Ye no mu edibe feso. Ye no mu edibe bweni pa. 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Asempe 94.7 FM. Portugal. 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And they abandon their appearance there 9 times and a Mu'aba since 1966. Colombia Kwako walk up no Yedi Kane Eja Aye Portugal FM. Na Amu Best Crano Aye third place our 1966. And no no walk up appearance there. Namedika can 9 times. And Om Ako. 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Mwen ene betimi ediaba. 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Roberto Martinez, head coach eno no. Na ebane se diawesia kandi ama Portugal national team ne padia. Eno eye Cristiano Ronaldo. 230 matches. CR7. 230 matches. And Nyepedia grow. And 145
goals. Cristiano Ronaldo. All time. A year top scorer. I don't know. Ewo Portugal. And now Afe. Where's your kind of door? And the abundance of Cristiano Ronaldo. Dia. I can say. Walk up on Nobe Diamomo. Eros. Wajibi. Edi Ama. Portugal. Asempa 94.7 FM Atom 106.3 Asempa 94.7 FM. It's still 86 minutes and you're 2-1 in favor of DR Congo. Mtiabane say ya dia. NNS Kwana Moko. Bonne kuta. 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Patu pass na di ato. And say Colombia. Etekoyum. 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He said, why you a jumano? 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

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Wa cancel negotiate nina. 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Esi Edea. Eye 3 bedroom. And fully finished. Kama pa. Ewo teacher Mante Nana Bwame. 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Edemu. Ena afe ensuo bibia. Kwans Estate die. A bonus track record. Ah, Sir Estita. A dimu. A ye kama. Quality. Bibiano. A ye kwans estate. Uko teacher mante nana buamia. Over 1,000 homes. And I was see. And a watetsi bonuso. And then walk up on inti. We saw enchem walk up on enchem. A bono watetsi so. 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Me say, who do teacher maintain an ambuame? Estate, what see the cassia? And then what see the cassia at the other one idea? And can they nay $100,000? And they, what is this? About 35,000. Ain't he? Walk up and ain't he? Ko, na ko kwa yo de, umpi wuna pa de. Kwans Estate say, friend 0553.
0553-133-978. And that's 0538-0538-290959. Now, in the Quant Estate, in Nkomo, Quant Estate say, we build your dream homes at the amount. Come on, pa. Wamu Andaroma, Colombia, and Portugal. Menu Ekase, Martino Amba Newe, Colombia, Ansebi, South Sudan, Portugal, Sventibi, Ansebi. Afe group no, Colombia, Enya 7 points. 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Nese ene kwasiada. Ene from 3 to 6. Tenese Sports Avenue 2. 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

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At Dome 106.3 FM. The Eradi Bien Anoa. The Yesu Christo Ebien Anoa. The Centurini SEC. The Foto Misori Eba Nkwemo. The Arewanyina Etutuko. The Mumboninyina Ebrasi. Uti at Dome 106.3 FM. I'm sure I'll pass over video and that's with the 24/7. I won't change the station at that. I'm sure I'll pass. I'm not doing no Emru Sumao. And that's my baby. I'm telling you, I'm not every Sunday. Yeah. I'm born Kaye. That's right. I did change back. Sorry. It's so eto. I'm fine. It's so not eto. I'm fine. Excuse. I'm fine. Excuse. We'll be out with him in Michiao. I'm Michelle Pan.

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Wake up ya ye boy. Ye bo qualifies no. Ana gana qualify ye no. Ana all the countries are participating in the World Cup no. Omu qualify ye no. Ibri. Hey, edie agenda. Say, oh, me call US. Me call US. 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Efya videos awo online. What the fuck say utimi fa u phone. Eye data. Eko online. Sa uti ashi uka ti ashi fo hu bi awe wu ont mi so ni fo mu ya wu ye ont mi ye bi se wanya sa kwenya ya danyan kupon asepa a very great opportunity to be alive, to be counted among the living. And now for the fact say Sabri unaye Uti Adom 106.3 FM. Uti Mini. 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On tefi. Muma yenda radias yo. Oye nana do ye ewo ho da radio dawasi odi ye nkwa acheye within the promise dugbate and I promise dugbate DJ promise the best gospel DJ of the year on Adom 106.3 FM, the number one radio station in Ghana. We play the heat and we make the heat. Come on, everybody. Lift it up, everybody. Sabri Aminu Kasimi, we're live on TikTok. I'll promise. We're live on TikTok. With the name, I'll promise. Mishra Mwamu Sheminina. Mamiya Manya Mishra. Mr. Alex, I see you. Mr. Alex, Nyamiti Asibibi, I'll be fine. I'll be fine. Just one day. As until I see you. Life is you. Life is you.
I am Paul. Life is you. Yami Shira Opa for joining. Shadrach Mess, I see you. Kofi Wayo, I see you. Yami Shira Munyina. But my ultimate goal, and he said, "The bomb can you send me a Sunday?" And now you're young coupon da. My neighbor before my young coupon. Then you na ye. Then can you catch your entry a man send you na? And then me hear media our radio no so. Hey, yes, you must be a man. Oh, I did you a mess up, sorry. What so I did you a sorry you. And for Bibia, any excuse. Bia, because I say, Uncle Ponce, or no super my excuse. Or would you not be our Uncle Dio Babinti? Oh, to me, Shaw, so I mean, I'm saying, Uncle Pon, on yes, Ansuda. Os, or your Batampa. Adoye, Ewa Hoda. Say Uncle Ponce, be my excuse. And I'm sure also. Wah, Chakishe. Wah, Junji Hun. That be so. Then you could also be my excuse. And then quite a mean bow, Humbai. Oh, yeah, my Dibia Bansa. And then Kabias is a grand Kaye. Send your coupon so be Kase on bow, Humbai. Or my excuse. So you see? Have no reason to give excuse. No, don't do that. Na yebeka se oh asimasi nyankopon atuni sa frɛ no ana asimasi wewu onka ati asifo ho biuma ehi na wukɔ ana wu ana asa wu ana asa ana and pastor, there is life after death. If there is life after death, dear, sa life no. And no, it is saying, how are we going to live that life after death? Say ye bevu, ye wechi no. There is another life a ye ko livi. How is it going to be? Sa physical life ya ye hui emu obrani amane hu bebrebe se ye wu kwa na sa life after death na ye kanu ewo ho ampa ampa enu nsu ebeye se ni aye hwe eneyi ana ebeye atiti ni amane ebia news sana bekwa 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it make ya bobra bia ye pe but free titi ah you can say there is life after death ah you draw ewo bible mo ya draw bible mo say etwa say nipa vu prekope na enu echi na tembo wo sa asem no obi amba but ya be prove say enye nokre wo say na tie so for ya nya prove bia. That's just as I'm saying, you know, crew. And
Ati se ye wuna enwecha atembu no. Eno, how is it going to be? After sa atembu no. Yeah. You see your crown no. Say, the wuko kot. Thank you, Holy Spirit. Wuna ye kubu atenya. Say, obedi fwa na obedi bim. Obedi fwa. So you can imagine. We are before. Yeah, didn't you call prison? 12 years, 20 years, 8 years, 15 years. You call prison what? You know how prisoners live. You know where they are. You know where they sleep. The own call prison than poor. What the prison must be free. Your mother, if you be crying with TV, Sunny phone, so so be on person be called praise you. How's the Lord been? But who caught? That's what they be man. Energy. They beat me, bob powder, no more jubilee. But we're winning case, you know. It is sad judgment after death now, Bible, air canon. After sad judgment, you know. Better pass judgment, say, where they be. How is it going to be? Odi for oh, kwahi praise him Ben. I do. In some woman, I know your spiritual aspect. I know your spiritual and physical. In some woman, move. And your spiritual. I know you do kwahi. See, a brabia who bow as I see Subiano. My dreams are same way. Who say you are? Asana. Say inside your dear. Na hina ye beko, ye na ye beye. Na ye mbo ye bre ye. Nyankupon o ye principal man. Osi ye sey na miye radi me shirao. Ye sey na miye radi me ji wongkwa. Masuma midoba Yesu Kristu. Aba sa shisu. Se jinidi. According to John chapter 1 verse 12. John chapter 12 verse 1. Obi bi obeji Yesu Kristo edi no. Se oyen Nyankopon ba. A obefa Yesu no. Automatically amano akwenya. Se ye be frɛ no Nyankopon ba. Meti o se mi ye bibi. Mampeni Excellency John Dramani Mahama. In his hand se in his hand krata se from today onwards. Promise do birthday for Dom FM DJ promise and then be the thing air coming maho automatically obey me ba. Midi air to niso say be a promise Mahama. I'll be so glad because Oya Mampeni, Oya president of a nation, Man Konkron Ghana. So for me to be in the family of His Excellency John Dramani Mahama, I bear me the power. Yes, say Nyankopon say, do baba kupe aye Yesu Kristo. Masuma no edi abasa si susi engine di. Say engine di a. What stops you from accepting Christ? Nyankopon ebo yen Nyankopon bo nipa se ni seso se qualify from being a creation a son of God a big promotion se yen from nyame abodi biom se e be from nyame ba eh.
my NG Jesus Christ di. I am free and yamima. Christopher Nina and a Sunday Ebekwa sorry. Babon Kaye. Imagine in Yasi Saka Krabi because of World Cup no matches are air coso. Russia say Ghana 2-1. Portugal ni Colombia omo ball draw 0-0. Tieni Colombia Beshia. Ghana lose to dear but yeni aji. Ampo. We need Yanka Beshia Portugal. Now Portugal, we need Yanka Beshia Portugal. Oh, Yanko Pong. So, Yeni, never be a won't chase you. I was a gunner, Lusu, dear, but and it does over Homay. Sana Bravo, too. Gunner, Lusu, 2-1. But you knew Colombia, Bebo. You ever born were US, who are. But Sanka, you knew Portugal, Nekosia. Born in Canada. I am a key player to my step party. Let your voice be heard. Obi, I had denied no visa. Step on to me, rock Canada, man. Now, kupo my like you winning. Now, fear because you Portugal or Canada. Just a party automatically on count. On to me, on Bobo Nibi. Now, Portugal, so they are very stubborn. Portugal, but now we keep player. Hey, no. It's one who baby I didn't go far. Sana Bravo to you. Sometimes you meet me see what problem. Then you think say, oh no, no, no. Mama ni papa. And sign you. Nyankupo nimnia oye. Nyankupo onimnia oye. Sebi you obia on nimble mu. Benya akumati ana heart attack. Say oh gana lusu. Say we lusu hope. Blackstars rah. Yeah, muye muma yenizi. Like obi all of a sudden we lusu match. As in na bemu ya bo the cassette ya blackstars. No. Well, it is because o nimble mu. I say na dinity. Say say ni Colombia ne kobo. US Thomas Partey be Bobby because oh yeah key player yeah yeah pa. Say be we near any Portugal be ball Canada Thomas Partey and could be then can you lose me? No no with football analysis ni yeah nim. Yes yeah. No yeah nim how it's going to be. You see yeah lose you know and higher be bro. But yeah famra abrabomo. Maybe a young coupon. I think we are already when you are too soon. But she said that didn't free her mouth. But she didn't free her. I didn't know where you free her no. Or the prepare at the paper be a soon but chain ya who expect no. Or you ain't no free her. Not in your mapa abe she her mouth. But essence say, oh, who ain't he? Now I be mebu. Now who titi now oh. Radia day na minkwa military na why me twa emma so mo na juregu radia den aden ya ma nkoyi melusu radi melusu abrabomu sister nyabotreo ebia na nyankopon o sheda pa na oye o yi sa we ni free ho no mapa abehye ho amao open space e wo abrabomu se ne beya my pana was shama on the bar of any enough space. Heaven is our warehouse. Now, oh, goose, our warehouse. Near mana, our honor, ninja, expire. And I say, expire and poor. Maybe in 1 month's time, ninja, be expire. 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My shipping ya mabi air bagana na wohu. 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
Sa warehouse no. Yeah man anka e baba expire no. Abi wankasa. Obeji ne manyina. Obe nkro be cheche. Because who expecting near mabi. Correct goose. Oh, because I don't know any more. If I know a catcher, I will say, me money will goose be. Why will your warehouse work? Space in the home. It's in the obey and he said, yeah, man, I had that done. But you didn't, you know, I said, I'll be creating more space for good ones now, Eba. Because unim, we are a person, you know, baby Eba. But Abraham, you go but on country, on fine, you know, say, na me be yo. It is on one gas, eh, Jesus, and your man, but you Every Abraham, don't think say it's over. No, it's not over. Yanku poni mnia oye. And you be asi oni mnia oye oh. Oni mnia oye oh. 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Owo nti asi. Sometimes no, and then yes, sometimes I am my young couple quina onion near my bureau or brabo. Sometimes I send me too now. Just say, why a bassa? You are expecting something so just say, not in my don't worry too much. Don't worry too much. Young couple, only will be in ye, papa. Just hold on to your faith. Hold on to your faith. If you wake up here, yeah, boy, who can say who can give you a bouncy one? And I'll be a Jewusika. Sika ko ka baby. Wake up new cause video say drop it. Omo muo hono. Omo drop it videos. Who share be on Facebook ni online? Oh, we're ready. I didn't amount. Ebi anani anyako po e prepare ma ono e chen niya uu e shè ye nina ye nimse ye ya we basa ya bu ye nye gusu se Donald Trump after World Cup no obe Kenya ni hu we all know o nimpase baby Rebecca it's after World Cup no Kenya ni hu I will soon hook a cry or US. Yamiti as you. After wake up, Donald Trump. Obey railroad shops. Any buses move. Any offices. Mati said, yeah, well, EBR. Say, oh, who will be so suspicious? I'll bet me a friend say, oh, as soon as he was happy, you bet chini pana. Just say, you bet more bribe, we share. Thank you, Holy Spirit. Open in the US war, on the only Juma BRD. It is a sack when you're on the bar, on the Juma. I bet you could you come on for. Especially Murafo, no more hard drink. I bet for police amounts is here. I don't know, Ghana. Who been in a weary home beside she non Namsano co? She or money doesn't know as much you name your area or better police amongst us here. I be chew so I wish you well few, but you babble chew. The papers were here not Adane. I'm a virgin is here. When I do walk on, it's here Bianca on your service and now after wake up Trump and Boaba. Ya bow bar, send me bre be band to me call you. Sin yanku ponche dama, ye bounce you. Send a bay and repamuno. But I could try now about 5 years. Sana yanku poye nadi. Sin ye besi wa brabo mubiano. Patron ya butransa. Before you think about anything, just breathe in. Breathe in. Take your time. And Rashi, Guru said, oh, Rashi, I will be tea. You'll be so good for me. If it comes to peace,
then the promise to go to gospel DJ of the year. I'll promise. Ugusuti Adum 106.3 FM. Make sure I pass it with video no edah. Safina what you need in a higher dom 106.3 FM. Baby I will be out in me chair of a papa. Dikneserama over UK. Mitchia opa Dikneserama. Yamisha opa. Now coupon on new bedini ye pa Dikneserama. Auntie Fosty. God bless you. Abinasika Anita Cash. Abinasika Anita Cash. Me UK for na me blama block him nyina mama me biemu ma block him dana ye ni England be bon ma block him UK for nyina dana yo mbo ay match ma block him say ma block him ti ma men chamo na se kan itakash ko do ba Ghana. I saw call back. We need 2 weeks. 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And now after game, no, mo frame, mo si, oh Ghana free mo, si mo nyabu tre Ghana yen free mo ya, yen free mo ya mo nyabu tre.

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Dr. Collins Nyantichi, Papa Michiao. I know, say, you are listening to me live. 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

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Sorry, I'm missing radio. Radio, you bet your cassette. You have the better for Juma. Uncle Page, you have been yet. I promise you. I'm a who me die, so I may follow. I was chasing my dream. Keep on streaming. Miami uncle. If you don't know me, on board, me didn't be more of a busy for nothing. I'm saying this on radio live. Friend me busy for nothing. Maybe on whom you're way busy for nothing. Oh, way busy for nothing. Promise you, I'll catch your own page, Juma. First way, you, Juma, I'll come back. You're sorry, I'll see radio. Page, Juma, being here. Busy for nothing. I'm so busy for nothing. Me come back. Yeah, Chia, I'll carry him for Juma. You are worrying yourself. What's it, Tonya? But you charity. I tell you the benefit of loyalty. Adibako, I say, I am who I need. Jenny said, and I am Boomer Bemini said, I saw for an age, Juma was happy. I saw for a penny for Bible said, never find your major man or fed you, Mapa. Miami brother. What's it me da? Ye ko ye. Ye ni ye ko shia wo ye krum. Na mi sister baku. 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Eno si, hey, promise. E si se se oye juma wa dom FM. I am pa. Me na obisa masem no me nyi anu yo. 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Oh. We. So le ayi oni aso for. Hey. Every day so anya show nyi juma bia ho.

sometimes I would say me born you now me born me jingle. 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Nobody pays you. 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Me uncle Baku Bra James. The friend of Adam. Adam. No wonder say we are friend of Adam.

I never gave up. And then me the best gospel DJ in Ghana. And yeah, Accra how? In Ghana, the whole Ghana. The best gospel DJ. Upa, who a phone? Bisa Church GPT. Now call Google. Lecture say, who is the best gospel DJ in Ghana? Your best list of gospel DJs. Say me din and my face are. And Tia Dome FM Bium. The media mafesa doom radio no, and that's all woman number for blocking me. That is what God can do. Sometimes don't give up so early and give it up and found your nipa back home. I tell you the benefits of fire. Missy, me fearful. Oh, we are busy for nothing. Me and me uncle, we are busy for nothing. Obi be better than throw as our two fool now. As our new woofer, I dream. Now promise, ain't he? Radio Juma Wuji. Ain't you share a kitchiano? Yet your car, Mr. Darby. Is it all new? Oh, pay Juma be a Juma for being here. Radio that bang. That bang I before with Juma. Eh, as our new car, Bravo Musa, as our two fool be a well. Maybe they want the best for me. Maybe they want the best for me. I don't know. But me, what village? Now, me, who I don't FM. Me, what village, don't. And I saw myself in Adom Studios. Me, Swano, and I'm a catcher, me, Papa say, me, Nia, me, Juma, Adom FM. I was so specific. Man, can say, me, Nia, me, Juma, or Radio Swoo. I say, me, Nia, me, Juma, or Adom FM. Mami papa crack and say, hey, Adom FM, so won't teach you, won't mean you, Juma, who? I see Adom FM, they won't teach you, won't mean you, Juma, who? Now, those days, yeah, what we know about radio, they said, hey, Kasa. They said, so we, Juma, radio, soon, quad, yeah, Kasa. Now, so, Tisa, make us say, still, people still have that mentality. It's a radio, dear, Kasa. There were producers on social media for you. Just say you were cameramen, you were engineers, you were. Inti say we Juma, we don't just say we radio. So there were presenters that speak on radio. We hear their voices. Oma wa kwenye na usom mic ma wa ena ukasa ma obit etiweni. The presenter is the host of the show. Presenters in Ekasa. We can work here without DJ Awana. Nyankumo fani kira NCE. What DJ Awana din ewo radio suda? Hey, sorry, Nini. Say, or Kasada. Was one of the best DJs in Ghana we ever had. Papa Bills, double the action. What if Papa B's voice ever Adom FM Soda? Papa B's are you Jumawa? Jimmy Besano. Kobe 20 years. And I say, Bebrum Pua. Bebrum 20 years in Pua. Besano. What if Papa B's voice ever radio Soda? That's where the best producers in Ghana. The best producers in Ghana. First three, Papa Bills, Beckham. And yes, Beckham or Kahon. The best producers, Papa Bills, Kahon. First three. The whole Ghana. Papa Bills. And yet the whole Ghana pool. I can say the whole world. If you're Ghana for will be a because of two quite common on you boss shows, echo producing Nyama. But what in the voice I already said that? Radio is not all about talking. I think Papa catch him so radio there. I don't know if I'm there. So I won't teach you. I won't teach you. Juma wo ho. I won't miss you. I won't see. I know. Maybe when I'm quite chilly. Come, my team said that you don't know what you're talking about. Maybe see my Juma. I don't know if I'm see one. Hey, bedu how many teach you? Can't say me we a school. We
Ebi SHS 2012. So me see much a crowd. Me ni madam for Gabi e kasa e wo phone so. Dokas, baby, I will be a Michiao. Your boy, Dokas. Baby, I will be a Michiao. We need to cast our phone soon. We can be with you. I don't say you're in the tree and time be. Hey, Dokas, me. One day, we better say me kind news about Adom FM. I was so specific. Anything I will say about radio, me bought Adom FM. Me more station be a, and I mean tier station be a, say Adom. I was so specific. I'm messing with IBA and I'm in a radio studio. So in your music studio, your radio studio. Music radio, music radio, music radio. And then I'm in here. Yes, some power. The benefit of loyalty. Baby, I will be a baby. I will share be a near we ye be a part of loyalty. Abotre any sumpa. Faka wa brabo na ebesi uye. Ampo since 2015. I was your farm in 2015. The chicken cry, me cover sun. No be a name you are Najo. Nobody know me. Nobody where the come we juma daytime. Nobody know me. Anajo cleaners, any engineers, and pen and name me say, oh boy, we only have which any juma. Obi a name me. Now me fear for your canoe and the crap. Promise you go page my binya.

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DJ Awana Nyankumo Fani Kra NCA. 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Yeah, wait, mommy, me yes me yes. 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This is a mini around. 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Sometimes do what others are not willing to do, and you have what others don't have. Nia obia mpeso obeye no. Yes, I de no. 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Yes. It is Antina. Joshua said, who say who sum a radia? Me fear for dear. Your best sum upon. 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It is a who say who sum a radia. Me fear for your best sum a radia. 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It is sometimes what others are not willing to do, do it and you will have the result. Obenya nia obia enni bi.

Mr. Joseph Tete Achima Crosso. 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Mr. Joseph Tete Akroso. 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Someone will be afraid ready so. I don't know. The voice hear me there. Ofre. 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The voice hear me there. 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Mr. Joseph Tete Akroso. Let him say one day, Mr. Joseph. Joseph Tete. Tete, they all your micro menu. Kejileke. 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

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Of course, this one. Thank you, Master. 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

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You need so you see a dawasi, a dear dawasi. 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There will be a Daniel Coupons, you, Daniel Coupons, you.

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Uti, Miana. Mayu, Michiao, good victory. I will take talk a good victory. Mayu. Of the Restoration Christian Church. Oh, Ashaman Assembly Baku. 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One ma all night, you know. 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

We are Noah Kwame Lanyo, or see good morning, Reverend Jehusu and the team. Thank God for a very blessed and bright day. Yesterday, the family of Mami Jama of the Adai Bedu family buried their beloved father, ex-sergeant Dixon Adai Bedu, successfully. Papa, please pray for the family for a continuous protection and strength. Amen. Enti abom paye ema papa Dixon ebusunya se ewurade nyankopon cheche mo wire na onkam ho omwa mu na onhyemu din ombom ho ban ewo Yesu din mu. Insia Bempa Ahmed, or say, I thank God for protecting me and my family throughout this month. I also thank Ejewusu and his team and continuously reminding us to worship the Lord our God. Kindly pray for me to win a court case on this Tuesday. Nia wodi asema ye ndi wasemo mau. 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Oni bie ni bie no. Ombre mu emba na oma enye nkunimdie emma o ewo Yesu din mu. George Akono, teacher Akono, I say good morning, Pastor Ando and the crew. I want to thank God for his protection and the mercies for me and my family. May his name be glorified. This is Akono from Ekropon Ekuyapem. Teacher Akono, it yao. Opoku Williamson, also watching you live from Italy. May God bless you and your crew from Osofo Cash Administrator, Resurrection, Power and Living Bread Ministry, Italy. Aye, Osofo Cash. But it's not a promise. It can't be deep. It was a young too deep, Papa. It's Osofo Cash. It's a deep, Papa. Well, where then will be here? It's not a promise. Carry. Osofo Cash. It's a ministry, Papa. Papa. I know why cash ni be na aso yes. Oh, so for cash ni amishira papa papa. 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

0: Hey, yeah, mammy, back with your free year until free year be a war. Maybe all from in Coyote. Hey, and can go back in this one. Mama free OT and Kayetiao. And a mama Gladys, me doffo papa, come mammy. Mama Gladys, Akosa, mama Michiao. Ya means you'll be brave. And then I'm in Chia. Sofo na na yao. 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Mnumise wutie. Any David. Papa amo bera. Papa wa hanka David nka awa ha. David nyaminisha yao bebre. Wati. Mepacho ye bebe phone lines. No atum. Ye bebe phone lines na atum. And since I won't find them for Facebook and buy and pacho fabra. Alright, where your Beatrice Akumeni was say thanks be to God for his protection over our lives. For Sufo me Ike was a praise God Rev. I am grateful to the Lord for his mercies today too. Greetings to all members of the Apostolic Church Ghana, Old Tafo Akim District. Members especially Pastor Stephen Tete, District Pastor. And all Old Tafo members, come and support us on 12 July as we do appreciation for the aged at Old Tafo local. From Elder Isaac, local presiding elder. And yenchia papa oman pesiao. Papa yichiao. Asum yuen count. Mayenchia, okay, we, Mina Aye, I say good morning to you. May God bless you more and more. Watching live from Esuchari Junction, Yaminkau. Beatrice Akumeni BM, okay, we Beatrice Akumeni, on also say good morning, Reverend Jewusu and your team, Yaminshraus. Me patching your beer phone lines, Natum. A 0302216562. Hello.
1: Daddy.
0: Mesume Rade.
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1: 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My sister Bakun Oyare wo Baleshi si mo bompa e man. 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
0: Eradia.
4: Let's have current search here. If you have been fooling around, then you have made the can. You may have me and then you Mr. Manqua and Nere and a Nes Bass is here. We are only in our own song. And a meet teacher in your booty last week was it? Michia me headmaster mentioned to me. Check up my teachers in your annual coupon for you now. That's all for you.
0: Yeah, that's it. Yakubun shall be brain. Good. 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
0: 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Baba Pacho ye chiao.
6: Yeso.
0: Na Pacho hu ya no pede.
6: Baba
0: Pacho ye uncle.
6: Matthew chapter 6. 9 through 13. Pray like this. Our Father in heaven, may your name be honored. May your kingdom come soon. May your will be done here on earth. Just as it is in heaven, give us our food for today, and forgive us our sins, just as we have forgiven those who have sinned against us. and don't let us yield to temptation. Deliver us from the evil. If you forgive those who sin against you, your heavenly Father will forgive you. And if you refuse to forgive others, your Father will not forgive your sins. This is the word of God.
0: Thanks be to God. Papa Nyami Soya Dasi Bibri. Obi Osu Mesumerade. Mesum Erade. Alright. But you didn't be out free free. Kasa Peso.
7: Okay. Enim Juma Steven.
0: Enim Juma Steven.
7: Jumo.
0: Jumo. Okay.
7: Juma Steven.
0: Alright. But you Kasa Ben okay. Hello.
7: Hello.
0: But you Kasa Ben okay.
7: But you can't chee.
0: Obiakai. Yakai as anti chee. Yakai crapum chee.
7: Oh, I see.
0: And so the better radiasi, am I?
7: Yo, and then better radiasi one year. Why am I a female? Future fears as a missing a day. So never had in the way I found my grandkind.
0: How can be him?
7: Never had any cry you more. And can he find your war? See, boom, compunk of her. I sabia home gra. Radinia didn't ye. Then soon see a moment in the horn of the house, but the other man I can't tell us
0: to come.
7: Let me feel food. Never bush any more. Sorry, ma. The treasures of Ghana, better congregation, everyone koko akata, the radiasi, one pempens, whoever there be grew. Now, my first akonya is so achia ye district minister, Reverend Eric Asante Berbu, our sumo Presby Church, Liberty Congregation, enemies of Upeni, Reverend Opon Pipra, Emmanuel
0: Orayano. Yeah, that's
7: well, better congregation.
0: Yeah, Mishra was so. Amen. Yeah, Mishra. Where you know Kwame Lanyo was a papando. Please, the family of late Adai Bedu, the children, Mami Jama, Kwesi Victor, okay, we also Mami Peking Ye. Alright. Kwesi, okay. Bebre, may the Almighty God continue to be their shield from forever and may God give you strength. Okay. And see, I think, say, Omo Deni Akain. Caroline Oye Newton was a thank you, Jesus, for his protection. Beatrice Akumeni was a good morning, Reverend Jehusu and your team. Mina Aye was a good morning to you. May God bless you more and watching live from okay, Makayano. All right, Ubi also be him. Mesume Rade.
8: Hello.
0: Mesume Rade. Auntie Julie.
8: Papa.
0: Papa Chong, what today?
8: I'm
0: coupon so yare Auntie Julie nya men fa na dum to me nkan awma wa ho den tin enim nche no mo wa obebre amen
8: amen
0: right obi wa so bi ma think say ye be fa mienu hello obi amba so okay enti fo wa se da ebra ne yen kenkan ye ko ye ko hello mesum erade
9: me ne ni for
0: you Pastor Moses
9: yeah
0: but you what to say
9: Yamishra
0: was so young.
9: Matthew chapter 6, verse 9, 13. 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
0: 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Okay. 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Edasi. I think it's a better last one. Hello.
10: Hello.
0: Mesume rade.
10: Nimi fie fwe nina.
0: Alright. But yo udini baby a free free kasa apes okay.
10: Aja, gini mensen ye.
0: Papa mpacho apu mwe.
10: Ami adom.
0: Yede rade asi.
10: But you make a kind of your complaint.
0: Okay, about it.
10: Complain is a problem, no, your problem is a penny phone quality. And it's your tea. Necessary, yeah, yeah, yeah, yeah, yeah, yeah, yeah, yeah, yeah, yeah, yeah, yeah, yeah, yeah, yeah, yeah, yeah, yeah, yeah, yeah, yeah, yeah, yeah, yeah, yeah, yeah, yeah, yeah,
0: yeah, yeah, yeah, yeah, yeah, yeah, can I say last one? Yeah. Hello.
11: Hello, Papa.
0: Mesume Rade. But you didn't cast a person or kind, baby, I'm free free. 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

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Yamisha Mom to me Kai Maya. 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Your effort to read Yamisha. DJ Promise Nadia Ewo Facebook. Papa Yebeba Hona Yakin Kai.

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0: Amen. 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
1: That's it. 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On board radio. So, no bit here. 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
3: kran na kan hinch
1: The person named the baby and he said, and near ma at the echo on social mono. Ah, Jeremy, what's your mere seven hour
0: point? Yes,
1: I will walk. As a pilot, before you can be a and salvage to me, I was requested to be a pilot. Nancy, and now Namia Sema, and to Namia Sema, and Nini Papa, woman, and only to say, oh, be on, say, be our person, be an answer movie near the only kind of mess on Cassie.
3: And you more crab on.
1: Obi adwama mo honhun wo nu mu so de obo adwama bia no wo ka nyame asem a
0: o
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0: papa me da si bebre ya mi shra papa yen bra sister Francisca so
4: yo papa me da si Michia yet here for you now, me, your hair for motion or Facebook, Yami, issue BBR. Miss Media, me canon or pay any say, Mimi, me only say, the last prayer, no, I rade a tre a quanga, ne mayam faso, a mon pie said, so for PJ Kayano, cause the empire bona ejidu. Natural watch right, you know, yeah, to say, dear, what you are before school, need not go in class one. Nan a madam, I start teaching 1, 2, 3 kind. Best at every 1, 2, 3, I could see 10. Every day will be repeating. The affair be used, I wanna know, did the piano or background or boss, what the I abani see board, so I don't know why they, I start a kind. Sir, and it's na Matthew 16, young coupon, edin in my FM, because now, person will train how I quire if that's why you be bomb pie at your own yammy. There be a maker seven pie bow in empire, old bar at your own yammy, and I will bomb on ya. Kabaka said, Ready, Miss Sema, me near you, said name Nabusa deo, Nakuma debi. A yinina, or boy, yen a body, yinina, ye bo at your own yammy. Na yenna jaw was so, we didn't want so. There be a maker seven, say, Obi, co Busumufia, how will see yammy. Anyhow, I will see a present in a hoodie raho. Oh, what in Pabwa? Oh, Bunny Moise, no, I could to Ocas one now crop better. That is orchard botanist, you want to say, Obuno, or the any dear man. by ye a GDFO, you coin a minimum coin best way for the bomb pie. And see, I know my empire, but can see be an old tram, my yahoo, a yantias, yeah, I a day my or so strong, any young copon. Send you dinner day, a haunted Nahini and your day, Emra. Cause Nahini and Master, as you swap, and can be hard dream too much, a bay, a bay, it's a time. Said you and I, you own a demi. Daddy Adriane, I own up or demi. 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and to him. Debia intimate massam we a baby media mystery. Don't show you mean you be a woods here me. Me mammy be a woods here me. Madame for be a woods here me and yammy baby a woods here me. Say ya na ye shameful swap your foam yammy. If your house did it say ye, calling him Costana or the chay. Na ye knew before me near. Yemra. Yem running mo yew kang who's ya assembly from Sony Boy Yana Aya Busan was 80 me pan on the person said the idea with me and you want to be you and you'll be ya it will say with me or all this channel that we jam manica and cassemedia channels from my family wandering there be Yanko Podia be any one more or the chair or find a wandering way home come my department again this is all the channel but what the answer be a flu with jam amanaka say in your crystal you say but anymore you bet can't train or no shooting the idea they actually told me on the phone of a pouch or miss row a patch show on the mobile nefa chise no wate na no, yewunua one kristo bae ni nyina ebuma kusia no edano.

And she may who be my bedroom or final wet and she will be and who be him. Na Adia me pese okay answer na no mami ma me yakwa o say good morning Eje Wusu and your team. I say thank you Lord protect for protecting me and my family. Papa Jenny Mensa at Edeni Dena ba wabek wa freya kanti minko hobiem. Simon Edu, I say glorious greetings to you all and appreciation to our Almighty God. Yours in the service of the Master, Teacher Bonnie Ben of Bremai Siam.

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And see, yes, we try, say, you for need, dear, and my papa, your washroom, papa, you know, papa, and that last week, make I. Papa nyina mu papa Yesu kyerɛ yɛn sɛ papa no ɔwɔ soro no yɛ papa de na ne yɛ sɛ yɛ di ni die yɛ mu bobo ni di

0: 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And yeah, no, yes, yeah, the bomb pie by a model. And only yes, we are bomb pie, okay? Yes. And see, the Lord's Prayer, no, but then, Father's Day, Father's, no, so no, it emphasizes, praising God, seeking His will, asking for daily provision, extending forgiveness to others, and also receiving protection from temptation and evil. The Lord's Prayer, no, in Chichemu, I say, the bomb pie, a baby, I'm saying, yeah, 2 years was the last year, Father's Day, Father's Day, 9 to 10, no, adoration and submission, and 11 year petition, 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
0: All right, and see, the Asadaka CN so Emma DJ Promise or no, dear call Facebook, Ghana's number one. Me see, or no, Breno, the 2-1 will be to me. On fan to Hodia, Muntuma Junim, Sremoy, the stamp, it seems so. So on fan to Hua, and your Junisa Obefa, I am farmer. 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

0: No, sir, but do 106.3 FM, Abusia, Yamwatin, Yamwatinase, Super Weekend News, Ebrasun, Ella, Yedi, Ebrewi. 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
5: 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Eh, a comforting boo a bank, a cocoa or boho. It's an say, a process of a zero. Our form of democratic process of my chess, can you say, command any gross of four nine on provide a police for a coma? 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
0: 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break or no a bride of Christ with the coupon as a moba and no etching DJ Promise. 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

marriage. God has made him a God. Yes, dear. He needed somebody of God intentionally brought his brother to be his prophet. The prophetic ministry is a very sensitive ministry. That is what last week I told you. I told you that the prophetic ministry exposes the hidden agenda of people. That is why people don't like prophets. Number two, I told you last week that the prophetic ministry, the reason why it's been attack is because they often lack understanding of it. Because what John the Baptist was eating was wrong. What he was wearing was wrong. So you can judge it in some way, but in a way, the Lord has his own way of communicating to the prophet. He sent Moses to strike the rod on the Red Sea. He is telling the woman to give the flour and the small oil that she and his son is going to eat and die. The Lord is instructing the prophet to take it and eat it. Now, look at this particular thing. If it was in our dispensation, you would say that the prophet is not correct. So the Lord, he has a way of handling his own people. So I said a lot of this last week. There were a lot of people that want to play God in the life of the church. You must understand. In Matthew chapter 22, the verse 29, they err because they don't understand the scripture. Because you are a senior pastor does not make you a God. You see, whatever you say must be compared with the scriptures. Very important. Otherwise, you allow jealousy and foolishness to make somebody say things that are not there. There were a lot of things going on in the realms of the spirit that you don't understand. Life is not just physical. Life is also spiritual. And it's very important you understand that no man can tell God what he should say and what not God to say. Very important. You see, nobody even has seen God before. Nobody has seen God before. It is Moses that wanted to see God. The Lord showed him his back. And his back means he showed him the beginning of the creating of this world. And the that is where Moses saw Genesis, Exodus. He saw a lot of things. That is showing God showing his path. Paul said, so I may know him. Very important. So you must understand these things we are teaching. Many people only understand the physical realm. But God wants you to move into the spiritual realm. Align yourself to understand the spirituality. Know the time we are in. Know who you are listening to. That is why Jesus said, take heed of what you hear. With the same measure you hear shall be measured back unto you. Understand things that we are sharing with you today. You say, God is still speaking. God is still revealing. God is still giving warnings. God is still giving directions. God is still preparing his people. Anyway, you are hearing us. This is the Book Ministries International. We are in Tema. Now remember that we are having a very beautiful conference in Tema. And remember that this Tuesday, we are organizing all the firstborn for a firstborn meeting. And we are all gathered in Noknita restaurant. Understand that it's a conference we are having here. And serious people are gathering. Last week, those who came, they understood a lot of things.

0: Join the champions. Don't just sit at home. Join us and let's pray together. And the same God who has done it for the others you are about to listen to, He will also do it for you. Remember, He's the same yesterday, today, and He's the same forevermore. That He failed not. Join us this Tuesday. While we are all gathered and we are praying. We are calling for the firstborn. Call and book your seats. You see, we are all gathered, all the firstborn, and I'm praying for every firstborn. This is a very timely meetings. And today being Sunday, we are all praying for everybody over here. So join us today. Nognita restaurant. Remember that we are here for a serious conference. So join the conference. Join the serious people. Today Sunday, 12 o'clock we'll be out of here. And join us this Tuesday. We start 9 o'clock. Exactly 2 o'clock we are out of here. There are vehicles that will transport you to where you are going. So come, go to your Google map and type Nognita restaurant and join us today Sunday and also Tuesday, and your life will not be the same.
1: Google map Nognita Edibia, Nognita Edibia. Now utintimwa edubeba bia yeye jumedie ebrada ene.
0: Understand that there are things that you need to understand. Or there are things you need to understand about God. So that nobody deceive you.
1: Send be obia and
0: or entice you with strange doctrines.
1: And now be unfriend some be and the fed.
0: God is still God. And understand these things about God. There are only few things I want to say about God. Number one, things are different in the realms of the spirit. You must understand that in the realm of the spirit, God operates in a different way. You see, when it comes to the realms of the spirit, a lot of things happen in the realms of the spirit. You are operating in the physical realm, but you are not operating in the spiritual realm. In the physical realm, I need to walk. But in the spiritual realms, I must not work to get things before I realize I am there. In the realms of the physical realm, I must be able to write things and teach you things. But in the realms of the spirit, I don't have to teach you. You already know already. In the physical realm, you need to go and pick a car to Kumasi. But in the spiritual realm, before I realize I am in Kumasi. Understand that, you see, the spiritual realm is a senior brother to the physical realm. The spiritual realm is a senior than the physical realm. That is why, as a believer, you don't operate in the physical realm, you operate in the spiritual realm because you are in the spirit. Understand that God still reveals in the spiritual realm. You must know that things are different in the spiritual realm. Everything is possible in the spiritual realm. God still with you. God still prepare. So understand, number one, that things are different in the realms of the spirit. God operates in a different dimension. Number two, you must understand this about God. You must understand that God does not see how men see it. God does not see how men see it. The Bible says it's not a man that he should lie, but a son of man that he should repent. As he has said it, so shall it be. We serve a mighty God. Understand that Samuel made a mistake. In 1 Samuel chapter 16, Samuel made a mistake.
1: Samuel
0: looking at Jesse's children and picking up anyone to say that this one can be a king.
1: Okay. Yes, man. No, show me something. Wait, ten grammar. Was he wait?
0: And the Lord interrupting what Samuel was thinking and said, "I don't see as men see it."
1: Now,
0: For men see the outward appearance, but I, the Lord, I see from your heart. So it means that the operation of God is different than the operation of man. Number three, you must understand that God's ways are different. God's ways are different. Understand that God's ways are different. In Isaiah chapter 55,
1: Isaiah
0: verse 8, the Bible says, for my thoughts are not your thoughts, neither my ways your ways. Now, as the heavens are higher than the earth, so my ways
1: are
0: higher than your ways. It means that the way God sees things, or the way God handle things, or his ways are different. Very important. You must understand that there's no uncle of God. There's no senior brother of God. We don't have an old father of God. Very well understood for you to understand, so that you do not toss by any wind of doctrine. Number 4. Understand that God can change his mind. How can God change his mind? God changed his mind. You see, the Lord is the one that told Jonah that he should go and warn the Nineveh. When he went, he warned them. And the people now repented of their sins. And the Lord now came to watch what they were doing. And the Bible says, and the Lord God repented. Jonah chapter 3, verse 10. The Lord repented. God repenting of what he has said. Now in 1 Samuel chapter 2, the verse 30.
1: Samuel,
0: when Eli's children was misbehaving. The Lord came to watch them and give this warning. The Lord said that these people will be the rulers, but I, the Lord, have changed my mind. Now, Eli's children were misbehaving. They were supposed to become priests. And this was what the Lord is saying. The Lord said, I will honor them that honored me. The children were not honoring God. So the Bible says that the Lord changed his mind. So the question is, does the Lord change his mind? Yes, God changed his mind. He can say this today and say this tomorrow. You cannot determine what God should say. That is why, if you're a prophet, you must be very careful that the people don't make you a superman. You must be able to let them know that you are just a servant of God. Because God can say black today and tomorrow he can say red tomorrow. But because you are a superman, it makes your word becomes final. You are not careful of the things you say. God can change his mind. Number 5, understand that God knows. He knows everything. The Bible says he knows the end from the beginning. Man knows the beginning, but God knows the end. God knows the how. God knows the why. God knows the when. God knows the where. And God knows the who. He knows everything. Understand this one and know. Job 19, the verse 25. Job said, I know that my Redeemer liveth. He is aware that his Redeemer liveth. Very important. You must know this very thing. In Philippians chapter 1, the verse 6. Being confident of this very thing. That he that has begun a good work, he that has begun a good work will complete the work in which he has begun. The Lord knows you. He is aware of your existence.
1: Oh,
0: if God is there, what am I suffering? He knows what he wants to do. You must understand in number 6 that God's times are different than your time. Put this in your mind. God has no watch, but he has a time. God has no watch, but he has a time. And the Bible says in his time,
1: Jesus said,
0: he will make all things beautiful in his time. He has made all things beautiful in his time. Now, in Daniel chapter 2, the verse 21, scripture
1: says,
0: he changes times and seasons. Oh, praise the Lord.
1: Hallelujah.
0: He changes times and he changes seasons. Don't let anybody deceive you. His ways are different. His times are different. His mind are different. His ways are different. How he sees things are different. The realms are different. He knows the when. He knows the why. He knows the who. He said God will bring the who to make you somebody in life. Number 7. This is where I close and we pray. Understand that God's understanding is different. God, the way God understands things are different. You will say that your end has come, but God knows that what you say your end is the beginning of your progress. Very important for you to understand. Now, in Jeremiah chapter 29, the verse 11, for I know the thought I think towards you.
1: Says
0: the Lord. Thought of peace. And not of evil. Now to bring you to a successful end. Now the Lord is concentrated on your end. And not your beginning. So God is talking about your end. He told Moses.
1: Moses,
0: I am sending to a land which is filled with milk and honey. When they got to the land, there was no milk. There was no honey. But the Lord was saying that he is taking to a land which is full with milk and honey.
1: Now, so radical terms, the more quasi here, every new fusu any a war.
0: Now, it's very important for you to understand.
1: We are passing over TSC.
0: The end product of a cow is milk. The end product of a bee is honey. So God was simply telling them that at the end you shall rejoice. At the end you will rejoice over every predicament you find yourself. God will speak a word. But the Lord only tells you about your destination, but he does not tell you the things you go through before you get to your destination. Understand that Noknita restaurant is where the firstborns are gathering. Why Noknita restaurants? Serious people are gathering. We have moved certain people and we are gathering these people over here for this particular conference. So join us this Tuesday. I entreat you to please look for Prophet Samuel Nana
1: Amwaten.
0: On your TikTok, your Facebook,
1: Facebook, your IG,
0: go there and type Prophet Samuel Nana Amwaten. Join the serious people and please look for me. Come here. There are a lot of people who heard us on the radio and they are being blessed. People who are coming here, they are serving. Beautiful testimony that you are about to hear right now. Before we pray, call me right now.
1: From Sicilia
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1: Mr.
0: Fresh, understand that these numbers are not my numbers.
1: Numbers.
0: These numbers are the men of God, the senior men of God who are working with us. Now these are the only two numbers we work in this ministry with. So don't call any other numbers apart from these numbers I just mentioned. Please, very important that you check the numbers before you call. 0242 0242 92 92 09 09 68 68 0242 0242 92 92 09 09 68 68. 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
0: Remember that this Tuesday is the last meeting over here, so you need to join this particular conference.
1: I said,
0: Now, it's very important you join these meetings. Firstborn gathering. This Tuesday. And every Sunday morning. Look for a good church and attend church. Or better still, you find our branches, and please, when you call the numbers, we'll show you where our branches are, and please join the train.
1: And
0: anybody that came to the all night was so much blessed. And please join us every last Friday of the month, and every Tuesday and every Sunday. It's very important you understand that. Please, you call us right now. Come to the Facebook wall and please type Prophet Samuel Nana. I'm watching.
1: And when you apply so between Kenya, on a Facebook wall, not type a professor, I'm watching.
0: Now, once when you follow us, you will see all the announcements, you will see every, please be an addicted follower.
1: So, would you be a bonny now? Be obedient, but tell you, but no dear today.
0: And please be rest assured that something huge will happen. Now, we are praying for the sick. Before I go, we are praying for the sick. Put one hand on where you are sick. Or you can even touch the radio. Or you can even pick water and put it on the radio. Please be led by the Spirit. Don't let anybody deceive you. Because your faith cannot by hearing. And hearing by the word of the Lord. Now we are praying right now. If you are sick, right now, distance is not a barrier. For a spiritual person. So we are praying right now. God is going to touch you through the radio. The Lord is going to touch you. He's going to heal you. There will be a deliverance. The Lord will change everything the doctor has said. In the name of Jesus. Scripture said, is there no balm in Gilead?
1: Until balm, I drew Gilead.
0: And is there no physician there?
1: No, any Gilead.
0: Why are my people not healed? The Lord wants to heal you. By his crimes we were healed. The Lord is coming to you right now. He will heal your business. He will heal your health. He will heal your family. He will heal the nation. He will deliver us from troubles. In the name of Jesus. We are praying right now. Join your faith with me. And let's pray right now. Now lift up your voice and begin to pray. We come against sickness. We come against pain. Lift your voice and pray. We are praying against sickness.
1: In the name of Jesus.
0: We are praying against sickness.
1: Your pompa is
0: sorry. Your ruwa saida.
1: We
0: come against sickness. Pain. We come against infections.
1: Your pompa is sorry.
0: We come against demons.
1: We pray against
0: the name of Jesus. We come against.
2: Jesus.
3: Call us right now and tell us what the Lord has done. 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We are going to listen to the testimonies. 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
3: 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So join us and listen to them. 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
1: That's a YouTube channel.
3: And please invite somebody and open the radio. Let other people also enjoy what the Lord has done.
1: Radio
3: Remember that today we are all meet at Nognita restaurant. The same thing as Tuesday. So join us, very important. This is a sensitive and a serious meeting. And anybody who has been here, they are all thanking me for what the Lord is using us to do on this
1: particular
3: time. So join the last conference and your life will be the same. Now we'll hear the testimony and we'll come back to pray with you.
4: Macho midin de Deborah afi akoto mishwi sakumono na mebaha me mame adamfo nene mebae na mebae na me ho pre me se me hu ifo but me ko hu no ka che me se mama me me nka di nti e de mebae ono an na me bre mu no ono abeka ti nyame ye madom 2 weeks ago beti hana eye nyame ne pese one me bekasa. 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But a free last 2 weeks that of insurance you so mammy no me no. 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
0: No must say a colani to me home. And papa catch him say be a bear fine. And panso umu yoma befi a cola and we
1: sister no asudaye na me bano wa wo aba colane wu beboa
0: bacha
1: anna oko o wu ye then is here.
0: Oh we no must see a colani to me home.
1: With you. Wasudaye wu. 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I from here, come how?
2: Your friend is unique. If you saw to Nambedra. Now, I think, say, last month, now, and your mabi and the day, until me decided, say, no. Me tipo panka, but I think, so, no, yeah, the next 2 hours, your church. Until, no, mostly, no, me tie. The voice and son of beer maybe can't attempt to send me a call. I'm sorry. And see, me tell you now on the way going to church, you know, and now my name is 2 boys. Yeah, I'm in one more question. I'm in one more discuss here and I'm catch all me say. The way I mean, me tip a pay voice, it seems like you're so unique and I see everything natural about him. And you know, me too, and I'm gonna mash it. We've been to be name Colano and discussing now. Munga Jem said no, because they know the position I am. Where I am, I'm saying no, mommy, there be, yeah, my uncle. I'm saying, me, meko, into me, me, so every woman. One of these, me, so every woman, I'm here, then me buy. Into me buy, you know. Me buy, and me do, me, and you cannot be who quiet, but me dream, you know, now, Ocean leading me to the back. I'm saying, hey, I'm continuing, you know, so my continuity. Okay. It doesn't matter. Yami fear dear baby. Yami to Mishrao. 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Mammy de mewajim, ye ya, no me de mewajim. Nami who say? Natural now, me mi who ye no. It lead me out to this house, sir. Bibia ya natural. And now, papa, a fray, eh? It's papa fray, and I'm say, oh, ma, that was the only. No, the my, say, yanko fast, and I am bomb pie. And I saw to it, and I make walk or try. And to me, yeah, we are in fact me a teacher. Now promotion, ma, nature. Eba, among us also witness, he said, ah, everything you are doing is okay. The PI are perfect. We don't have any mistakes. No, move on, ma, basu, but abasu, bono. The proper one, eba, ne, same, when I'm saying no. And to me, ba, ya, me, yo, honi, we are, no. Not knowing, say, one of my colleagues in OS, or yes, I do know. Or no, no, okay, come here, once I'm sure, you're paying, you know. And on this one, you off, she'll be able to tell me, you know, now it's like, why are they? What funny, sir? And you know, I didn't need a bar. Nah, well, my fan, I didn't need a bar. And the way, me did only know, yeah, you're being school. Fortunately, so me buy, you know, that was the second, you're being school. To be a school, now, me call you, Musee. But yeah, another promotion. I'm still a man. Ebu Baba. Auntie, me call ye. 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

0: 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Amen.
1: It is your other buyer.
0: And your promotion in school.
1: And it's Ubaha on the first.
0: Yes.
1: Now, there's a second mobile school.
0: Bachelor.
1: I'm a Ubaba Aquanchrewa.
0: Bachelor.
1: Aquanchre Chino on the second and promotion by
0: Bachelor.
1: Ah, one more mama you.
2: Praise the Lord. 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I'm saying somewhere around September. 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wow, Pessy would to quine. Sorry, na for passport to bra, passport to new with Hanchen Crana say, who phones to a fabra. Timmy, sorry, and any passport, because the passport in Edia got more and busy, or more than 2 months here, and Tiffy. Timmy, sorry, and I may be ye will phone so, Nambi Bejanaha, or Papa on Pia Mayana, or the day Sassy to say, Yamia Yavi, wow, I yell with Yamobia, Yamia Yavi. You could do Fiano 6 days, a dear Betchiman, I 7 days in Anna Miniano. A friend is there, or must send any message. He said, oh boy, we are.
3: Hallelujah!
1: What's the power?
3: Power!
1: What's the fire?
3: Fire!
1: Shuma, yes, my God.
2: I feel here, I dear cheer. No, Simon call embassy one. I must send any message. He said, your major, dear. Simina plan, okay. 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
1: It is not pass for sewo phone so.
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1: 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Unya miracle.
2: Pacho ye ba ha Tuesday. 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Ade be chi mana ye 7 days na na mi nuano frame se. O mo de message na man se ye mbra beji.
1: So say obi wa an obi tie wa na be ka chiri kwa kro.
2: Oh, obi tie mi e wo be bia anaso wa ha na ene ni first day a wo ba ha. Me ka chewrade ani mo ye hia no ono akasa ni jidie. 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
4: hallelujah
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4: 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Meti kaswa na let me talk to you before pa. It is somewhere last year, and Bejuma e Basakakra, a contractor or ECG, Kaswa. Now, Bejuma be Basakakra, and you may per se, but the entire company, I'm saying ECG 4 go through crisis, Kakra, and Tiama, Bejuma no call for. And see, now, Mishenya no my corner, I decided I may apply for employment somewhere. 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Obe program for mema nko a mema wo pe ejuma inti mi tu anamo ba e fikaswa me ba e no I think say me betina say na that's why no consulti. If I know me who did for so that, and say our entire no, na tell me what I can send me on some men share me age. And I am straight a crowd because say ujidi wo udi for vi moa ye share me age. Yes, nyami dene be ye no. Unti asi nyami na dene ye juma. 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Me. I'm cutting it short. Yeah, I'm saying second time by Betnasi. And see, on a bompire, and he walked straight to me or saw me nine or on a bompire or see, baby, I'm a pese. Yami establishing me nine, my feet, no. God should do it. And he prayed for me. Yeah, why I'm boss or in Ukraine, a friend, he said, member interview. And see, Miss sorry pa minya call and I'm sorry pa outside. Na ye HR no or company no no. No frame say member in for interview and I'm say fine. Me call. Nti me bompa say ni odifo I can be here no. Ebebe. Me mijidi ni say mijidi wo papa no. And ni wa ke bia mijidi say ebebe. So I went for the interview. Omo ni me kasa interview me all right. 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I feel omo ni me negotiate salary. Nti HR no kwati me na say salary now make come if you been come. And I miss you. And if bro no friend when I feel like I sana no me can obisa me na me can or say okay. Omo bet so kakra. That's no problem. And now on him omo name can salary say see we no so o me friend me in a couple of days. I think third day no. Mr. Chejuma immediately and I'm Mr. Chejuma. Ti bi jina ha. Me denyami ase.
1: O bo nsema na o yere. 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
4: Me denyami ase. 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Pa pa pa pa pa. Ti se abijan e time. 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Nti na make us san. Ti me da mo ase. Me da sorry ma so ase.
1: Yes, Oba, no, you mind that Oba, Mwa?
4: Yes, please.
1: It's your friend, Mema, you know, Utu and Mwa, Oba,
4: me pacho.
1: And then you have no, Unyame Adum.
4: Yes.
1: Unyame Aye Amawo. So be clam, Obi Tia, no, be Hadena, be catching the Pacro.
4: Like I shall say, Papa no Jina or no, Unyame de Niejo. And as of one, I don't know for whom be brave. Maybe I'm a cross or me die because I don't want to talk about certain things. But Papa we nyame de ni ejuma mundi na chi mamo hwe ni age hu mamo hwe ni nyame de ni ejuma
5: amen
4: o and say it. God richly bless you.
6: Radio wa yama e unyu anuma wuti wa mkei oye no kofo mbunu hufo se oye ma wosiso tiye pa no mesina mede ema wui fa pen pipa na famo unyu yebi famo ubia oye odikenyi ewa ebusiyemu anawuna udikanyi ebibi wa ebusiyemu wa kaise Tuesday ya ebi

0: Or no coffee, but who for say or yema was so see pa no mess the emma we for pen pipa na from ye be from obia or ye o di kenye ebusiem and now na udi kanye bibi o ebusiem wa kaise Tuesday I be ye na ye shia a firstborn meeting.
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What am I? What am I? What am I? What am I? What am I? What am I? What am I? What am I? What am I? What am I? What am I? What am I? What am I? What am I? What am I? What am I? What am I? What am I? What am I? What am I? What am I? What am I? What am I? What am I? What am I? What am I? What am I? What am I? What am I? What am I? What am I? What am I? What am I? What am I? What am I? What am I? What am I? What am I? What am I? What am I? What am I? What am I? What am I? What am I? What am I? What am I? What am I? What am I? What am I? What am I? What am I? What am I? What am I? What am I? What am I? What am I? What am I? What am I? What am I? What am I? What am I? What am I? What am I? What am I? What am I? What am I? What am I? What am I? What am I? What am I? What am I? What am I? What am I? What am I? What am I? What am I? What am I? What am I? What am I? What am I? What am I? What am I? What am I? What am I? What am I? What am I? What am I? What am I? What am I? What am I? What am I? What am I? What am I? What am I? What am

Yeah.

say, come, come, come, come, come, come, come, come, come, come, come, come, come, come, come, come, come, come, come, come, come, come, come, come, come, come, come, come, come, come, come, come, come, come, come, come, come, come, come, come, come, come, come, come, come, come, come, come, come, come, come, come, come, come, come, come, come, come, come, come, come, come, come, come, come, come, come, come, come, come, come, come, come, come, come, come, come, come, come, come, come, come, come, come, come, come, come, come, come, come, come, come, come, come, come, come, come, come, come, come, come, come, come, come, come, come, come, come, come, come, come, come, come, come, come, come, come, come, come, come, come, come, come, come, come, come, come, come, come, come, come, come, come, come, come, come, come, come, come, come, come, come, come, come, come, come, come, come, come, come, come, come, come, come, come, come, come, come, come, come, come, come, come, come, come, come, come, come, come, come, come, come, come, come, come, come, come, come, come, come, come, come, come, come, come, come, come, come,

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Aswan webu ahwe wo tank be huru enro a eme mamu fa adedi empamu agro no eka ho bi na kidney problems no adoso no. Some of you are abusing drugs because of empamu agro, both herbal and orthodox. Me amo be maso ona oba so 1 hour and this ada body we mun be bia ni wo di herbal for na chi asembe to. 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I'm throwing this challenge to all the women who are complaining. In a whole nebu to pass out, and I said, the whole nebu to pass out 30 minutes. 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So, adding. I'm going to press that to me, but you don't want near my cell and kidney. Membrane one asono. KO4 of KO4 limited chama mechiao. 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Febre a year change in Japan and cost of the Chrome Krabi TV. 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
2: We stay positive on the next game. It was a severe game. We're a bit sloppy in position and we capitalize on our mistakes and you know the most important thing for us is to focus on the next game because obviously the next game is then you stay in your role so it will be a different game.
3: You will enter the game knowing you're already at sacrifice. If I ask you to keep your foot in
2: the World Cup game and we play World Cup game, you know, it's a good game. The winning streak and the positiveness going on. Obviously, this hasn't affected the mood or anything like that. We gave it our best shot. And, you know, we learned from our mistakes. We do our best because the next game will be different. The next game will not have a second chance. So we'll have to recover quickly and stay positive because what we're doing is it's not bad. It's not amazing, but it's efficient and it's working. When since I took in the first half, we're a bit too passive, you know, and sloppy in possession, then they capitalize on that. So we take that into consideration and make sure that we correct it on the next day.
1: Jordan Ayew ayasahere edema Black Stars bokuro nene na tie na nini abako Brandon Asante wono so gina mu bi nura ene yo by five tosu mienu nu mu abeda no ha Thomas echiremu a wose enu ade si ye no 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Ye beben se be a drew party me a druno. Womu by you wom pi womu pa and your mumfumpinum fum piomuko jinum pompe and ye patim patim pati wanu beshia bia. 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
4: To win and, you know, to seal up, and we also knew that there was records to break as a nation ourselves, between ourselves. So, of course, we had that ambition, but we have to say that, you know, luckily we're still through, and so perhaps in that aspect it was, you know, we're happy that it was here and not the first game or second. No, yeah, the mood is quite down actually, and it needed a few people to remind us that, you know, we're in a position that we're not usually in as a nation at Black Stars. In tournament football, if we want to go the distance, the focus, even though we want to win every game, the focus is that we progress to the next round, and there's been coverage on the fact the next game, things, you don't know how it works, it could by the end could work in your favour, you never know, so we just have to focus on whichever game is at hand and give our best.
1: Brandon Thomas Asante wanu so mrantia oka mrantia si akama Black Stars no ho nene ena oti na ye kai so Facebook do YouTube no adam ti brabeke ho no adwe nkyre no odi aba bremu ye beken kan dia ma
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5: We are appealing to the public, say, cancer treatment, no, the good thing, and because of that, you know, a lot of people, yeah, homogeneous treatment, no, and see organizations like our organization try to help by donating money. 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But you have support to be able to support. And to, we are appealing to the public to say, I'm going to support your organization so that you're better and more of this. When you're beginning of the relationship, long term relationship, I can say every year, Biano, you're going to be better supporting Koano. 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And this year, no, you decided to be a Greater Accra Regional Hospital, formerly known as Ridge Hospital. You say you're about to support him, Korana or Mohana, or also be going through cancer treatments. Yeah, so. And you check, Penny, the check of 100,000 Ghana cedis. And a bias here, they support your own treatment. Now, you start the blanket with the seminar.
0: Dr. Juliet Apia Kwansa, cancer doctor, onwasune, founder, Emma Cancer Support Network Foundation. 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Dr. Leslie Issa Adam Zakaria, as we chose to say, Ushe Bebia, Greater Accra Regional Hospital, no, Esinua. Upon I refer for one more papa, a horno dos, papa, ubiad, and each remoir, a hormono di camba, Nessa Tomribia, and Yamamaya, Diambom, it's a cobas and Yamabis, Sia, Naya Dinsa, or Babuania, Waka, which the Muninti, BBC, Yamwebis, Ba, I am not one money also.
6: We are found in the capital, in the center of the capital, so we attend to a very diverse group of patients. We attend to the affluent and we attend to them. Unfortunately for us, the core four are the majority because the hospital provides tertiary level care like the teaching hospital at a very cheap amount. So patients prefer to come here to receive quality health care. Unfortunately for us, most of those who come here are unable to even afford the yesterday's price. What is even worse is that the cancer patient, especially childhood cancer patients, for some reason, a lot of them are extremely poor, very poor, socioeconomic background, most of them would not have been able to afford the cancer treatment and for the support we receive from donors. So anytime there's a donation that is coming to the hospital, when it trickles down and gets to the childhood cancer unit, we know that it is addressing the needs of the most vulnerable.
0: Medical Director Emma Greater Accra Regional Hospital, Dr. Leslie Issa Adam Zakaria, NHC say or Kasei.
1: Ekwe yefra wanam Childhood Cancer Society of Ghana. 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
7: 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And no, you take a sample now, you trimojana, get the core lab, private lab, no more their core outside the country and sana, you nya results. No, it's ni nano, yeah, a man diagnosis neche, cancer so and train into air channel, na fee, and the ohau and neighbor. 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
9: I want to believe that us being here this morning in our own sense we are the elders on the issues of water, sanitation, and hygiene. And when we meet, it is serious business, and things are not going to be the same again. We wish to commend and thank His Excellency, the President, John Dramani Mahama, and the government of Ghana for making environmental sanitation a national development priority. We do believe that nothing can be more important to child well-being than access to safe drinking water, improved sanitation, and hygiene.
0: Repetin in Kenya, aye, Dr. Tina, Chuseme Mukunda, Nkasa Nechenu, Noswafwa, Wahapa, dear, and you mahon Samsu, or Rashid Pepu, and so they told so say, if he, and I say, right, who say, a Guguman Tesoba Sabatan, see a fan, say, be Pemima, Nani, Ankasa, the Abu and Wabro, into Bebe, as I say, Ghana, my Yadruno, as I say, a fan, Wajinapa, na Yenya, and Fasua, a bit to me a free monosono, and who at me, Adumye.
10: This is very important. Sanitation is very key to any development programs that you have in any country. It connotes good health, and it connotes cleanliness. And so, happily, this government is committed in strengthening the sanitation provision, widening it, creating consciousness and creating opportunities for people to have their own sanitary situations. So what we are trying to do is, first of all, to create the awareness, the consciousness in the need to have any household have their own sanitation program.
0: Oswafo wa hwe edwumane apade ho sam so ru arase prepo ne tin nkan ne kwakwa no na mrase badwane a ogyina hɔ no ma adehye ɔwɔ afram plain south ru Joseph Apia Boaten e de toso sɛ aban abakɔ eba efi 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
18: 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And in this video, as we have been here, we did not see the bubu. No, no, quite Nina, he himself, one cut, one fast so much for Monsieur Juma CCC. I can see Oma, in October, I can win two. CCC, Maya Kotna, in soon, or Mandela. For two solid months. Ah, I'm a good idea, my own papa, but Nina and Kanfuan, Ugusa with one. 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I ain't an anonymous assembly, Nina, Becabum. 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Yeah, I say, and ban bidding ye.
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20: Also, why didn't Pepe, Moay, and Sam, I was away. But any more now, what about Roboto Adinina? I'm crown for Wardia. This is a local material simple. One, when you're fine pro, a road roof, when a local materials, when you're fine pro, now for Hoho, now I'll crack for Taddy. It's about that one, but we're too when you know your crack, Ubiamba, Yaina, Yako, Nanaka, Yako MC, Wayako, no soon, Wayafa, Nettinga, coordinating director. 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
21: I also wish to convey hearty congratulations to the graduating class of 2026. Your struggles have borne fruit as you graduate with well-earned certificates. Now, however, is the time to put the knowledge to work so that your country may profit from your exertions and be the better off for having invested in citizens.
0: Repeating in Kenya, a Supreme Court judge, Justice Professor Henrietta Mensah-Bonsu, the Casa Natchenu and the Shuafu, where we want to dissuade Bako, George Imbanyike, and also Eddie Afutu, a man in Fafu, no, we are the training, and I say, as I said, no, it was Fabi Papa. 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
22: 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So we are Nigerian, and so we are mention our Bible ma.
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1: 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Wakiki, Michelle Fu, Wang Kang, and also in China and Korea. Kofi Ajiman, Black Man, was so share live. Pig Farm, and now also able to a few comments up here too. Was saying she uncommon and a B. Afi Haji Asafia Muhammad, and Wamuaka, and Ode Emma Wanum. 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Was seeing Yaminsha will be Bree, Emin and Emmy, Ochia Ura Apia Stadium. 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
3: 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womb to Tusre, and Tina now a Jammy, my 80 and himself, or to Tusres, a mine and Rem Nempuno, a man's name playing for one, Mamabua, now Muntumi and Yam Pojano, and for Mamma said the Bayer, or meeting at.
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2: 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Facebook, YouTube, near Handers, I would don't even so every ye. 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
1: from Jerry Justice. My issue is a few coins. Monday to Friday from 3 to 6 p.m. Now say it's a day. You are too much. You bet you are a day to your home for. Tuesday is a day. Your confessions. You are a counselor. You are a CSC. You are a bravo.
2: One morning,
1: they call
2: a demo. They call now, they were making love. 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Very, the music is here. Out of 11 days. Very wrong.
1: As I get your sports juice with you. Many now say I'm for a day. 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A demo was serious.
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1: 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Yeah.

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On the 16th of July, ye be dini na wache, ewo Kumasi. Eye wellness center, ewo KNUST, ewo Kumasi. 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Iti mejina Ghana Police Service anemu, ejina DCOP retired, kwekua yosua pariadu, formerly, Greater Accra Regional Commander Anemu. Ejina IGP, current IGP, James upon Christian Tete Yewenu Anemu. 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
0: Because
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0: 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Anyum way.
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0: 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Alo mo fa.
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0: Anamu.
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0: Adia ya odia now say ya odia. 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
0: 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We also ferry fan. 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
0: Who knows say kuti abo? 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
1: Oh.
0: Uti. Now show me before you make I'm not a chere say.
1: Oze. Samini Batman.
0: Oh, lawyer, dear.
1: Oh, say,
0: oh, lawyer,
1: you know, more with the chin, no new
0: size. I'm a lawyer, what town, mommy, brony,
1: mini lawyer,
0: squad,
1: you're the require a bill cry, mommy.
0: Incoming doctor, PhD doctor. Esther, papa, mommy, brony, Sandra Freeboys in town from the US of A. Our town, in Tinsis, I met my can't talk because I met my
1: defense. Oh, sir.
0: Oh, yes.
1: And then I meet a man, sir.
0: Because
1: my memory, serve me right.
0: Memory, my memory is serve.
1: What's this? What's that? Go go me. I'm saying Mugis.
0: Minim unaoka
1: Mugis.
0: Unaoka
1: Batman. 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
1: Enti e was a reply to enyuma Batman ni. Mugis that time go me a year.
0: Mugis and Batman.
1: I was saying,
0: Keke for so. Nano yao.
1: Oh, and yes, and
0: Nano
1: ya.
0: Nano yao.
1: Nanoati.
0: Nanoati, no be a nanoati, be a lawyer.
1: Eh, also, Keke, you be a
0: nanoati, that lawyer.
1: I feel say, Seban Hip Life and you, ma, Keke, you be a with Duma Kutini.
0: Hey, Kwame Dompre of the Ghana Police Service, Nanesika, Medesia, my sweetheart, my newfound love. 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
1: 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I said last week.
0: Samini, future Mugis, and the way I saw it. Batman, huh? 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What's it? 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I know Yanwa. Yanwa, okay. Adia vehicle 20 meti my yama udie. 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Oh, daite, what, yes, I want powerful brackets, formerly with multimedia, Dome FM to be precise. I see you, the stylish DJ. July Bonds. Eh, me fuck when you the my July Bonds. Kakra, kakra. Ne cash ya call. Kafobo July, e cash ya call. We a cancerian, so e cash ya call. Say we a cancer. And as we July born, we are unique and special. Me de bia me kasi July month ni ya month bia eh. O come and talk na person me de chewa. But now ene me make aside July me de be chew no ma forget it bia. Because e unique and special. Yakopo di me be we as afa me na yam no de me buy on the 4th of July. Yakopo kroya so che me me ankasa to own my own show. E wo eh so ade me sha say July. Ewo Munti FM no me shall say July. Mini ba multimedia so me shall say July. It is July ye unique and special, mami. Nyanko po so che mi kunu no. O che mi be ma ye wo ono so July. Na nyanko po che ye ma no so che ye ma ye wo mo match. It is July bonds dear. 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
1: 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And found the baby. I would be. And found the baby. I would. Bas Yejuma.
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0: 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The baby. Yeah. Opa. So I did tell me. What did tell me? I did mean here. Figana for you now.
1: I am Paibo.
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0: 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In the month of July.
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0: 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Especially in the month of July.
1: 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And then na ochi pepe. Ne se yede.
0: 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So imagine ni pa. 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
1: Oh yes.
0: And yes. So we'll celebrate. We are this not dummy. Obi be on him for me.
1: Yes.
0: Munga che for me some same surprising me.
1: Okay.
0: 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So o Ghana ha.
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0: Se ma yes Michael Jackson pia baby asa man for tete she. Heal the world.
1: 101.
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0: bebere bebere
1: a say potos debi
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0: omo ye potos what road jaka
1: Oh, man, oh, oh, there's a whole phone line this year. A quire, oh, it's the portals about why yes, it's the portals, no. In Sutoya, now, for a whole running yard, said the day, chalk, actual blackboard, so I'm a bow.
0: In Sunan, what? And this year, Ankasana, mo amush ye weather we are meteorologist.
1: Meteorologist.
0: Metro.
1: Meteorologist.
0: Meteo. Eh, metro anatio.
1: Meteo.
0: Okay, meteorologist.
1: Meteorologist.
0: Yeah, don't confuse me. Eh, logist and anatologist.
1: Enya na abeba classes.
0: Meteorologist. 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
1: E be topa.
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0: 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Aye not industrial era. J Ari Ho.
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0: 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Se obej my
1: efa
0: equi. 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
0: Wait, J Ari Malcolm heya. What's the sakwine if you walk up miano?
1: And
0: Luna. 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
1: obey obey kion de minimum obey
0: next year you call the bear campaign
1: say and soon afiance ye di 1.5 years into obey why
0: me dey me need gidi bia woni mu
1: say onye gidi
0: me waka
1: sir
0: I will say it as it is me need gidi bia woni mu
1: say onye gidi woni mu
0: am on the way ya bunch kion so pa ye nim say kion
1: kion obetin nka
0: onye mp ya kwa me wa na kion
1: obey ya won say mp ship no edi me ma be bi ne nam da bi
0: kion ye
1: me ma won fa kion ni mu nyenye fa
0: kion me to aba ma no
1: and me ma to aba ma no but say won say onya butre de ma no
0: me man dey true say won say me timi love
1: be kwa ni ma tobo
0: me to me bobi
1: we bi say ni ntun timi ye
0: o fra na ofa
1: obefa
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0: e dey wa e busy mama for yan kwind
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0: 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It is Samantha, happy, happy birthday to you. A honorable Samuel, I don't go or so tea.
1: Oh,
0: Samuel, I don't go or so tea.
1: Who dear tea in ye?
0: Ah, some catch and say, on your only the needful.
1: I said, Brasam is who tea, dear tea in ye. Special dedication.
0: Last week, you ended that Dr. Manfred.
1: Dr. Manfred, you didn't say.
0: Say Father's Day, you
1: yes.
0: Want me see a man?
1: Yes, you see a man. It's 2 years Eshe, you're crying. Eshe, you're crying.
0: It's Dr. Manfred.
1: It's Doc. Nyamishra, baby. 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
0: Me kwa me come in him.
1: Okay.
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0: Oh, me nim say MPB woha, but me wajidi say sosu. NDC
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0: And then it's a moon airport.
1: It's a young airport. We're not the ABM. It's a coin change.
0: Yeah. 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
1: 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Ekodi gwedwa.
0: Che. 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Who your ba worry for? Yeah, worry pa. 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You won't crop be brave. Wow, money, mamma, or money, or motis, or more from Mukunu, Debbie, and Yamuna, and more Casano. 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
1: tip. 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
0: and I won't crop be brave. So I am more one day, like you could two things are crap, Poma with Bushia, and your engagement, I worry. And I worry, dim, and no. We have to worry about the crown of the and also a boapa money, a one man, one woman, a ordinance marriage.
1: It's our cousin sign.
0: Our cousin sign. Our court. 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And I say, Mamma, find some money, my Adrian. Ya worry, worry, pa. I know, Kunete. I'll be beer and I can say, we da worry because of Ukunichiti.
1: I say, when we say, Ota, Kappa.
0: Sabi, not when you're correct.
1: Oh, why didn't he?
0: Ewo mo se cheating no.
1: Ehe.
0: Ebeti mi di yare aba.
1: Ehe.
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0: Because onni mo ba ko no. Ebeti mo pese oba no sipisita. No ho ako no.
1: Oh, but in your license.
0: But me ma me nka se oba no hwa. Na no me edi na chi no. 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Ebe spread it because favor. 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
1: shot is ready.
0: A bit missing. What I say? Into no. Aya, or baby, we walk off on. 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Aya, show a bravo. Baby, we walk off on. Ye di unko ane baby we walk emu. Baby, we also walk off on. Unko ko uye bibi enye ye. A trainer won pe. 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Ema sadi ni yeso inkanka. Yare. Because at the end of the day, they are all about a pen or about worry for no pen. Oye mana.
1: And they all know ye mana. So mukunu mukwe piye. I'm still ye ko meeting bi o baby a otime to condom de share bag mu di jana kwan no
0: metimi me ye bi dadie ba metimi
1: ah okay eno so ye o
0: me metimi
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0: titi ma cycle me ho dada
1: say wo ye ebesi
0: ebesi
1: nje no an say sebi sebi
0: say aha me adia ebe ma mi pokua ma twe me ho wa wawe mu say me hu say be ma no ndome bi o.
1: Oh, okay, and you're very necessary.
0: Me wose bema no, e muame, so watisa obuwa obi fufro.
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1: 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Yes, and I said ye ufi no.
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0: 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Because wo mami attention no 1 2 3 a e be escalate.
1: Eh no so so ne problem.
0: Ene ne ne problem.
1: Wo say 101 ade ba ko a me so me hu no e wa wade mu. Eh communication.
0: Thank you.
1: Communication no.
0: Thank you.
1: Ye one sided.
0: Thank you.
1: In a communication, you know, and yeah, the mode of communication is another thing. So what I say, and the awadiye muno yini na ye juni se ABS say ni ye no nembu e kwenye ye befaso ye no we a juni ye different and a we so a juni ye different. And the at a point I was say ye compromise ni ye share o baby say ni ye be ya do baby a ye se ye do no. Menu de me dwene se enipa bebre e wo ni ntia o mugya o mawa de
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0: obi wa wanyi so sabi wa ji
1: so what you say
0: can straight to throw
1: oh nti na ye kase se
0: obi ti se shine akwa onyi ye so
1: nya
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0: yeah
1: en obi nso wo ha media de bia me ka se awade mu nsem the first person I obetimi ne di mu komo e your partner
0: na what if say o call
1: me ba what if
0: o call me o partner na o ma o listen here
1: me come for what the what if no say if free ho
0: partner ma o listen here
1: free ho e say it me see say if free ho
0: call for me to na o listen here
1: o ma o listening here me no so e bi wo ha won e ma ne meme ne nyina ye di for side no
0: yeah.
1: And yet the problem no na senior you see present the problem no and a your problem no so what I say and e bi wo senior be si fa ka asebo no
0: and then am na problem
1: no no be your problem and then you say we ka say na o kura physical to work for job money na dia you won kwai ya dia na be die
0: so addressing the problem you
1: nyan say say odi sika ba to us
0: so what I say most ile mostly no
1: e bedu ho no
0: ansa na oba so
1: ebe ebe yes wo hu se e bia wo yi sika na abonten
0: so yi ha
1: na so nyi wo fie enti e no no so so so no 101
0: ma me hwe de omode
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0: ana woni mi se
1: wawade ye
0: wonkrofo bi wo ha eye omu de so bi aware bi
1: oh yes they just they are so excited say
0: yeah, I really
1: when you make wasi na also so yaka say also so okoye na
0: and yeah, the see, fi.
1: That is it but when you say most of the time sankofoni your mind your mom
0: na go ben
1: yes
0: why be you
1: omo e ben en kan enji na bi imamefo ni mpenfo ni bi tufo se se waware ya yenvo bi a onware ya danfo
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1: answer
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1: ene no so kra
0: na woni mi say sabita fracture titi say wo tete banafo ye production e wo multimedia he wow jiri ni ele won so kra po na ye obi ya kra po say ela kra wo kuno ye radio presenter
1: en no e problem
0: o sa say ye obi ya kra say tete banafo wa uware banka it's kwa ye be fa so a omo ni be say no ni an omo be say won so na ye obi ya kra say me kuno ware radio presenter wo din ti say me
1: en ti
0: ye omo sha
1: won say
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1: en ti
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1: 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Oh, pencil kakra ho.
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1: And they permanent.
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1: Oh, sir.
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0: 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Because every 2 years, biya wasa o fili. Yes, sir.
1: And you also, mama, and on my say,
0: Nepa, Tommy, so who feeling when you say, Effie, Mimi, to wait,
1: Mimi, besides, Missy, oh, mama, you know,
0: Nepa, Tommy, to answer Mimi knows me winning yet, me knows bridge were fair,
1: but Effie,
0: Effie,
1: and Yankopon, here, I was a cookie, Mammy, but we entire woman,
0: Manu,
1: and Gago, and Gago, if you
0: are, and I'm off for one, Manu,
1: and I'm more clean if I become
0: a bit. Se mko nyampa pe bi opeso ba radio so ni kan opeso wo onu so ye customology as customology as eh mami adu mfm na mi de twi o ti asa o ye cosmetic ya cosmetology anu anu
1: e cosmetology se no e omo mo ye makeup ni
0: e so mu ni anu mo ye sa cosmetic surgery ni ade
1: there is surgery there na different opo tem for
0: bbl for ni ade amo tem ah. Okay, back up, Papa. No, no, no, person, but program is not person, de me, almost friendly, baby, sir. Or de me, yeah, do see. Now, Mr. May, and when they're on your nose bridge, no, no, no, so nose bridge, or bits my ear, I'm a bridge, may come young as a master move, and then go copy, I said, but bits mama, me nose, no, a picture, nighty, I'm fine, pa, and I'm so, sir, and I'm so, yo, just say, so, just say, or tell me, never want to put the bits of my cat in the eye, but me, the uncle, yeah, tell me, no, de me, yeah, show say Mr. Macra for my baby me nose bridge and I did him. And I mean one thing about me because
1: oh, you're Michael Jackson.
0: Me one thing about me because hospital crap if I'm even in pain. Now Dr. Mami Drobia and I saw so by Mami Drobia me go instantly and when the side effects of the medication. That is me. It's all cast and I'm going to go side effects, you know. One could not be on him,
1: yeah.
0: And yes, but a bet once I had no bridge.
1: There
0: be ends again, yes, see the mechano. Once I know, snap and when he it's in a drone filano, and one from a go anymore, and then blind.
1: I could go drooping.
0: It's a woman to my go blind by doing, sir. But I know, be out, every morning, yeah. You were experts, I'm winning your pass.
1: Experts,
0: oh, yes, I'll be out.
1: And you won't clean all the money, Papa, when Eddie ain't.
0: Titi, Mary, dear, yeah, Papa, no, I frame me up to Namasim,
1: Nakashi,
0: and me up here. 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But, Mimi Tin, yet, me fear, yet. 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
1: Ba no ma us we say about them.
0: Me fie nye. 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
1: Amo mo fie a bebe no.
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0: Yes, we are calculator.
4: Odi ti masem e. 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
0: E se wa fa calculator.
4: E se ma fa calculator. Says boy, Miss Adam is calculating me nibi. As Adam is the calculator, there is 12 cities. You say
0: 12 cities, 1 city 20 percent.
4: I said, Minya said 12 cities. The idea,
5: I have a dog.
4: Hey, that's a mini. Now, me ho chile me, na fi me won't be on, and I'm kind of no. And today, be an answer, some toa. Ni obete wa sem eni ni obema wu
0: efutu
4: wu efutu wu
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0: e wun nyampa obebe ti mama
4: out of the frustration you know out of the frustration you know efutu e ba ya e soundi okay eni se minimpa baby wa ha
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0: aha
4: e di nkomono me feel when I'm a spirit, I drop it. And I'm saying, I will not come here again.
0: And I will say, a bumpire, what bumpire cleanse over here?
4: Oh, my bumpire.
0: Because I will walk out there. So the people are not showing, they're going straight to.
4: In fact, yeah, and he said, man, twas why I had any beam.
0: Ah, spirit.
4: And he decided, he said, my boka, no my head, which you are calculating. If you know, Sanya Mano, eh, dear. Mini sankrophone be bra sign power. But the pass a mit one amu because experience me nya honor chem say han yemi fi.
0: Han yo fi. Han yo fi. Maya. Thanks for watching. Thanks for liking to Maya. 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
4: yes
0: Adom FM where can happiness so your producer
4: ente me ba
0: mo ka sa your producer
4: bibia me your producer
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4: mo emanuel made ano odin enti papa yi ade bia odi be ma 101 misra o fama me
0: aye IGP
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4: on famre me
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4: nti on famre me
0: o se o the blog ne bebre
4: on fa blog ne
0: bebre o se de me birthday bia o ma me blog
4: okay
0: it was say se sadia o the blog
4: ne on famre me
0: nana Mm-hmm. Say abo odua wo bi birthday so da o de fabrete
4: ti ye secretary birthday birthday nko aya ti hu secretariat me ene meda no enti bibia wo bia no me pamuche mo fam in fact me fear me ko Mr. Hayford o na
0: The Lodge Tavern.
4: The Lodge Tavern.
0: The Lodge Tavern.
4: The Lodge Tavern.
0: The Lodge Tavern.
4: Mr. Hayford, Papa.
0: Oh, I never could be a day.
4: Into Musa. You can't come over, but stay.
0: And one of them is like,
4: Piaga.
0: But Kwame Nsia so me birthday now to ni birthday
4: yes Saturday
0: into uni mo OPD and yakopoy adam on the 4th of July
4: ono so so say oh yeah the manner into weekend yi
0: omuni ever ma
4: present bia ni ayi bia mo obia na me gina eye sa me crofo mienu ya am ha adwin ya nemu Kwame Nsia OPD any pokuya 101
0: pokuya wendy
4: papa pa enti say wo bibia de ma sa crofo mienu ya me fa mo che mo fa mere me
0: Mufam,
4: Yapon.
0: Aha na yedi jumedi eni ni abesi. 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

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And they say, Mr. Zube Bobra. 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They say, wasuye dempa for the first 5-10 years of their marriage. But nyakupo adumwa temu down. 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

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Joy was streaming here with social house so. And Nesto DJ so boy e chi dom as DJ. 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

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Boom, near the Mokasa. Wow, Timmy, wow, Shemmy. Also, can we be pa and a Pukia 101 Yanko Pungusu Shrammy? You made me Casatia, wa facha me wate. Me Casasu, wow, so I owe Yanko Punshrasu mouth. I would be said, dear, be out there to Yanko Punim on four coins or crossing your mouth. Wow, so on paper when you're in school. She grabbed Bibio, Bia, Wadia, Manaya, Oja. Find a place in your heart and forgive that fellow. Bemon, quiet fast, someone back when you're home, quite the year only, and money, quendium da, and money find you. Because one shine or samba, I be cool, or samba, I be proud, or samba, I be better too. Then you know, you stray on who see ye ho wanyan kopo ye jini dinu esun bia uti shaase no jide bia uji dinu no wasom ye ye ho wanyan kopo ndi nipa nyamboda ori nye bisuda ye hwe ya pom dinu ye yema ya 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

0: worth. 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And Nintina, okay, the Zilla, Ghana, Nicosia, England, said, Nami, your surprise, because. 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And you know, coach ka say, ebi ebedu Argentina for no. Na the kind of morale bi aba. 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Na say e cap quality sir. Portugal players omo parade no. 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So we Messi factor fi Argentina team ma. Argentina won't mean come and for mon compare speed. France out. Say me ya casement team be your favorite. I'll go for France because of the materials or money by this World Cup. Team won't mean for Argentina team. You know, in as much as omo and the defending champions no. Won't mean for omo to tosa countries I mean an asset starting
1: Colombia you beat me.
0: Colombia and yet ma Ghana I been your street walkover. I might be honest.
2: Yeah.
0: On say, sir, Americans, you know, Omuni Ghana, Ibibia, even Omu culture, Ibibia, similar. Say, you can't hold in Chrome, holding Jay. They can play over 300 minutes. Our Mumbre. And we'll be a show against Portugal because, hey, Ghana, Yako Kanto, Gacheni, and I say, Yako, you see a pair, a DF, but. I think you know we share something in common. The style of play, Bibia is similar. So, said the Enya coach, tactically, the understanding, the know-how, I will game the more soon. I think we beat me a map. We have some strategy. Bia, he beat me. I qualify at the expense of Colombia for also. Enya easy job, and I say Omo near the weaker side. Say Omo. Portugal is better than a woman.
2: Yeah.
0: But I mean, I'm sure live after Portugal, say, if you won't buy a coin, it is say, it's me, I go pass it, Colombia, yeah, call Switzerland, Switzerland, I wanna compare Switzerland to ABA, Spain, and now France. No one can say, I'll be a deal, I'll be.
1: Okay, Colino, my main call, Manasu Nafe, Mene, former Blasters captain, former Blasters player, former Blasters head coach, and they say uko eye Kenyan patemua ejuma coach ne akwa kwaye e wo hodia 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
3: midamase mbe but also I don't want to forget about those I work with Kobe Mensah, Benu and Kofi. I'm going to do my power, my year, and I think that good result. Until you are a car, not a car.
1: Okay. 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
3: Of course, according to him, because I think even before they gave the 9, 10 slots, you know, now we're doing well, but now we are seeing them at the VRC. And this one, yeah, improving. When you are talking to or playing against teams like top European teams, Germany. Germany and Ivory Coast, at a point in time, you didn't see the difference. Because tactically, Ivory Coast were also clever and doing well. Senegal as well. When they played the big names like France, in the first half, you couldn't see the difference. Only they in the second half, no. A little bit of focus, the cry. So, in all fairness, I think the African teams are doing well, and they've been doing well for quite some time now, but now they understand what to do at every given time, and I think Ghana has shown that good example, and it's good.
1: Okay. And the African teams know your idea. Coach, yemra your group num. Emra group number two hono as all pick England if we group numwa. In terms of World Cup performance with the Croatia, Ebe Kahu, ABNS, Ghana, Abate Dansana, Panama. Minim with the third position in Ghana D and against England, against Croatia, against Panama, born a course no. Saying obviously assess it, I mean Timwa, Wabo Pain, Wakuchi Pain, and after Mranti see a canon, what assessment every group in the performance he put in up no.
3: I think we played 3 matches, and within 3 matches, and the year analysis two was similar, one was a bit different. And in all that, no, I think we did very well. You look at African teams, you know, in general, Ivory Coast, Senegal, and the rest, no, Cape Verde, you know. But when you talk of discipline,
1: hello, coach.
3: Done very, very, very well.
1: Coach, you might not have to
3: I am too, Kapa.
1: I am saying, line the call off until now come back when it comes to discipline. And I say, Bani say discipline.
3: When it comes to discipline, you can speak well of Ghana. Out of the African teams in Ghana, the work ethic, and not just one face, but collectively as a team, how to defend and play the game without the ball. When you don't have the ball, how you squeeze the area and make it difficult for the opponent. And not just 45 minutes, but 90 minutes of the game. You can clearly say Ghana have shown that discipline. Because Senegal played France. I'm doing this analysis for you to also see. They played very well in the first half, but in the second half, they conceded goals. Ivory Coast, when they met Germany, you saw at a point in time, you couldn't see the difference. You see, almost both teams are all on the same level. But it didn't last. It got to the latter part of the game and they lost focus. Ghana has not shown that. Ghana has shown a lot of discipline, a lot of work ethics. Everybody is doing what it takes for the team to win. It's more about the team and making that effort. Well, the 2 matches on board, and then you got to the last game, which was yesterday against Croatia. You saw that, okay, now we also want to play. And we were attacking, and it looked like Croatia were rather the ones doing that. You saw at the point in time when we lose the ball, the connection in terms of defensive, the dynamics, you know. And clearly, I think Ghana was done well. Even yesterday's match, our style of play changed a little bit, but we still did very well, especially in the second half. We were more in control, trying to attack and all those things. So, both teams in the area, but which gave us the results? The 2 matches, England and Panama. So, it gives us a rough idea of what to do going forward. And it's clear. And I'm sure the coach who has done so well, the period of time, not far, team, you know, and where he's taking them to. I think it's been great, it's been wonderful. It shows the level of understanding of the game, the experience of Awanya, the past few decades now, Wapa's been in the World Cup. He knows what to do, and it's been very, very, very good.
1: Coach, sir, over here, your group now, you do baby, no? You defense, and you're quite a third best place teams, no? By this second, you're called Toronto. You're quite Kusia, you're also second. That's a group now, group K, Portugal. After your player, Thomas Partey, Enzo and Kobe. And Tiaba and Akoya lose, but you're quite Kusia, Colombia, Partey, and Kobe. So, you avoid Portugal, but you avoid your own. And until now, we are, and also play Roka Cry when a game against Croatia and Mahodina and Timian Kosrosa.
3: You and I will not be able to say that because we are not in control of the team. The coach who is in charge of it knows exactly what he wants to do, what he wants to play, who he has to use at a good time. And if you know you are certain about the qualification or whatever, there's also a chance for you to give others the chance to play. Maybe you were saying this because other players were given a chance. This is a tournament, and every match there means a lot. Every match there means you have to be prepared. Preparation is very, very important. And I also push, I also entrust the team to trust in their preparation. And that's what they've done so far, and it's looked good. But you and I will not be able to assess this and say, oh, because we are going to Canada and we want to lose and all that. I've heard this conversation. I am not in a position to answer this question.
1: Oh, okay. Coach, they say any Colombia and Ecuador. Minikasu nka meeting Portugal mu eye eminu su meeting Colombia eye ok wode two teams no Portugal ye nyo mwesia but ana emfa meeting Colombia no beka se ehono eye kakra chen se Portugal ye kwa yi nanka sebi ya yi si di seke nanka beko kusi omu.
3: Oh well, me, I don't see that. I think we have a coach who understands what to do at every given time, every moment. I don't manu biya no the wisdom in the game, what he has to do, he's seen the players, his own players, the opponents, how they play. And he's very sure, certain. Every tactical player out there, Babian, is because he assessed the opponents very well. When we played England, we saw England play, they were fantastic, they were in control. Would you say the same when they met us? Yeah, of course no. And so, the coach knows exactly what to do. He will have a method, a strategy, an idea of how to play Colombia. Whether it's Portugal or Colombia, you have an idea as to how to do. And I'm sure, very, very certain, say, meeting Colombia, the headache is not say, team New Year's Eve. The headache is the preparation. How we prepare, how we make sure you destroy their style of play, their way of play, and frustrating them. And because we are good at that, you know, and that is what matters. Not too much of the name. Yes. They might have the players, they might have the names, but, you know, we don't even know Colombia like we know
1: Portugal.
3: England.
1: Okay.
3: No, England. When we're going to meet England, I know because we are all deceived by the premiership. Hey, this, that, rice and all those things.
1: Yeah.
3: The quality things, we could control them. We could play better, you know. And it's the same way, I think. By now, our good coach has an idea of Colombia and how they play, and he put up a strategy. The strategy, that means we'll make sure we go through that phase.
1: Coach, when you say Colombia, at least a opposition, a very tough, I say Ghana, a very careful.
3: You have to be careful with every opponent. Even Panama, you know, we didn't have much information about Panama. So going into that game, you got to be careful. You got to be careful. For me, it was so important that we won that match. And that is what I said, we have to start well. That gave us the momentum to go into England's game and do well. You know, I strongly believe that we've done well by qualifying to the next level. The next stage, I reckon, is not easy. Because there's been people who have been asked to go home because they didn't do well. Those who are there are those who matters most before we go to the next level. So it's very, very important. It's key as to how we go into this game. It's key for us to prepare very well. We must believe in our preparation. We must believe in what the coach is saying because he's been there. He knows, and that is who is the one who has taken us to this level. So that we have a common understanding as to what to do. When you function very well, from the beginning of the game, you get a momentum, you are good to go. It gives you that idea. You are very confident. You know, when we played England in the first half, when they came back in the second half, you saw the English team. They were not themselves.
1: Yeah.
3: Because everybody has you know, by first half, 20 minutes time, Ghana lose, Ghana is it. It was more for them than us. But we were determined, we were serious, we were very disciplined, and we believed in the preparation that what they've done, what the coach has told them. You clearly saw there, this is something behind something. Somebody is telling them what to do, and they are collectively doing it effectively, and it helped. And we got the results we needed, the necessary results we needed. And then we were even denied a penalty.
1: Yeah.
3: You know, so we should believe in that preparation. We should believe in the boys. And for that fact, they've done well to get to this level. When they were getting into this tournament, I think maybe few are those who believed in them. You know, we didn't really well. Can we win against Croatia? Can we win against England? The premiership is easy where we are. We are good to go. And so I'm believing in their preparation, knowing that come the day we play Colombia.
1: That's a Friday in US and Saturday in Ghana.
3: Yeah. we'll do well and qualify.
1: Okay. Coach, you just want to na World Cup way or the compare 2022
0: performance and what they can do near their day. But now I say Ghana Blaster, no, a lot of people didn't have that kind of strong hope, no, in them say on beating me, I a good performance. Yes, yes, I see with Panama. Any Panama share, you know, na senena kutika kono ekano. Now we didn't know much about, you know, Panama. Those who have dived into, you know, the kind of successes and other things. Now the news say Panama any team be a hundred. Even though their first appearance near the senena near my keka kono. People think say at least, you know, even though say Ghana Blaster you beat me equal form so, but not that expectation say a be so cheaper for them say you beat me equal form so anyhow that a be game ni be kwa kusi. But Yesha see no na coach no with his own tactical way no or who say no this team no any team be a hundred into no on one kasa the own ideas of course the guys should play that kind of, you know, defensive mechanism no to be a lot of formation are not all born it do be able to move say yes, on paper, no, obetima catch us above 4-3-3, but be kumu no, na kwa kwa 6-3-1, ebi obi, before you know, 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the standard of England team no ase team no ahon odi no ewo so omusu yebe sha asye no they play 4-2-3-1 formation en ye huse no England team ni yankasa yenim because talking about Osho mu goalkeeper no crampa. Look at the position near the adi bibi omu goalkeepers no wo. Osho defenders that ye wo other players omu bo EPL clubs no. Talking about Manchester United, Chelsea and Barcelona near the adi Tottenham Hotspur. Osho ma clubs sa omu bo amanoni ni yeni na yenim teams na omu yina ye den. Ebo osho ye Saka obo Asna. Osho the kind of standard that ita team na omu kutai. We must say yes. Ghana Blaster when you talk of other clubs that wo world now yes so yeah ni yeah idea yeah players ni be able to other clubs and talking about Antoine Semenyo ana or no or Man City asenena Colina Ekano do a woman say people think say or no kwani the key player so far na or yeah World Cup material in terms of Ghana squad na you know yeah woman no but ubia on the perception and any decision utimi eden it take it but me to me no na me who say it do baby a lot of people were accusing the team but me metina bibi na I was accused and say and can coach any beam at that point in time no me and kasa metina see any worse match no yeah your ball draw 1-1 no and he said no that is where I said it here say the coach no knows what he's doing and with the boys no they know what they are doing a do baby or guarantee interview. Otimika say yes, the game is very tough, but I psyched the mindset of the players, no. Oye Penny, Oni Alex Ferguson, Munye Naye, Jumada, Ye Nim, Gewayo, Ewo, Manchester United. This coach, Yobia, Onu Ninyefu, Edu Baby, Enyafin, Oba Baby Ska, Onu, Edu Baby, Oye Deng, Ope Gindiamo, Nwankasa, Nihone, Nemane, Nibusia. 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In fact, I was home alone in my room and I was shouting, screaming, and I know some neighbors no will be angry at the way I was shouting. In terms of, you know, Jordan Ayew, I'm not sitting, I will not sit here to, you know, to speak against Jordan Ayew, say, Nejuma Oyenin Sweni. Yes, Ghana for Yenin Ayenim Jordan Ayew, to bet me aye, in terms of penalty shootout and other things, new style of play, no, Oyadi. But I think, say, Ebredu say Jordan, it should be up and doing because the way the people are talking about Jordan is getting too much. Meaning to me, no, I'm not saying say Jordan a bad player. He's good, yes, but Ushe comparatively, no, Ushe the striking role, Kakra woho and not so much. But in terms of Ushe Asamoah, when Asamoah was in the team now, and Emra, Yeni Germany near the Adikwa Kushiana, Utum Asamoah, yes, born a bar, offensive ball, but the way a man Asamoah

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0: 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Ntia sempa 94.7. Coach, where do you di chato kwa na yen kwadum na yen sorusu na fi news team no enfa news embre. But the way can I send me so by
1: Amen. Swaziland. So I'm a coach, yeah. Sundance, Munini Paris, Bawani Swallows.
0: And
1: South Africa, yeah.
0: Thailand.
1: We coach from Kochi Kampampete FC, Smupakan FC, Rayon FC, Sakel FC, we coach. I think Dominic, and Jordan Pukukra, Mbefano Manukobo and Damiwo.
0: Oh, okay. But this is the electors in Bibiaba.
1: Oh, yeah.
0: Timi sini bibiraba. Ebe usini.
1: Mbibiraba yeye jumada wa ama.
0: Bibiraba. Sega.

0: No, see a boy, I don't 106.3 FM, Sha 104.5 affiliate to her, and a Duno and Sombra Sense, and Hodua, and Eco Sia, and Numeria, and Sasu, so de Bremo. 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One must be soft for one in the Tiano. 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
4: 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And there be no Mukatomo members, he said. This is a Bonitia Betsia for Dana Halo. Oma Mutia says, I am going to go to
5: and there be a sorry walk, Taifa branch. 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Nidin Edinana Amakan Tanka. Na the Amapesamika, Emma Yenya Yeti, only Ghana, a bank at the same. Papa Odi Nukura. And let it get a tear, not sorry. Okay, you know, you must say a fear about coming up. 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Send them a ban, my anonymous region, I'm an Italy branch. You're a person that can't say, Mahama, I'm buying the same. You're a tantrum. You're a tantrum.
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6: 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na they say with their political party so there will be some impact
0: opani smasapon ejene ka se bewe no se obeso opani Kennedy Japan se ono so amanyoku ne hyehye ne amamre ne amanye bi ewo mu no ya won hye se obedi so pepepe na timi abua amanyoku ne chichire yenso etimi akoso
6: 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particular case they took a step representing the party's position ah will be rising again and the one with you know a party for some by politics no if you are part of a certain family a party position never could you be free machine bedroom and I'm see for a whole new member don't rise against it number two I am a basic party national headquarters abba ah abia neck and 24 chairman nominee one more forming next no back with you every genesis you ever say aha and I am you that position becomes position of a party I will be a cash able to you know irrespective of your dissenting view, and so Timmy matured enough to belong to the team. And just debit. You are rising against decision of a family. Said you one more no so no more so said you almost at the war. And you don't rise against position of the national neck decision.
0: Professor Smatsapon on a Yobia a banish mwa wabini mupa wachira de Kumasi Technical University mu nene enauti yeno.
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12: 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which and what yeah and I it's man to move on oh yeah I didn't turn to me so far and my approval day one a day and you sa bola we yoko yamfo ahimbonuma yo the same thing a ewo ho a and also for the past 2 months ni omunya me fa anya dey enko e aban na dey allocate ska for sanitation purpose assembly bia nti edu ebe ebusa ye hu de ekosi amamfo no so ba na ye ma no ma chichire e dey see nchen 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
13: Monsieur Assemblée, on m'a dit, c'est du mal, on m'a dit, c'est Bernard Bran, on m'a dit, c'est Bernard Bran. 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I'm not I'm a fan of brand brand. That place, I'm going to buy a few days now, I'm going to buy a few days for 3 months. Now,
14: 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Then she baby, I'm going to boil an egg. 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I'm a farco.
15: But yeah, I want them handy and turn to my dear. 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Who ran home with you, Echi?
0: I rehearse them, pa. Who revenant to me, Duachi? 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And now, what you say, Fino? 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
19: Offer from Jerry Justice. My issue is a few coins. Monday to Friday from 3 to 6 p.m. Now say it's a day. You are too much. You bet you are a day to your hopeful. Tuesday is there. Your confessions. You are a counselor. You are a CSC. You are a bravo.
20: One morning, they call a demo. They call They were making love. Since that time, you know, up to now. Better, the ministry is here. Out of 11 days. No, you won't.
19: As I get your sports juice to there. Many now say I'm for you. And you come your body. A demo was serious. 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
3: 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A man yo fono betu utoma. I didn't see more to Pnoso.
21: Out of 1.2 million, no. 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

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Star cement. Hey, yes, cement, papa, pa. Star cement is a musudan. Usu suku. Office. Aswami. And as a project, bia. Anything I make for the amount. Racing for no way. Contractors no way. Oh, my dear. Woko pe star cement, EP. So, two blocks. Break lane. And as a warrior message, you may bia. And what we're doing? Na bunch of masusu. Send a woman, yes, star cement. Hey, yes, cement, bia. Na what we're doing? Hey, yes, son, kokra. Concrete, you may bia. So, two foundation. Columns. Beams. And as a slabs. Star cement. Make a wash me. Bag beer. And my papa won't do gumuno. I had dear Ubet me at the Yajuma. I had the Obeni Wokra. For what to so? No one would deign. So do you to my Elfi, Edunum. And I say, oh my beer. She said, Obe Pesta cement. Ubet me from 0531 028877. Oprah Mashoma. Only one Elpo Barria. A quana de co Elpo. Womany Golfing Station, a dear new chest. 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
1: Bama, Brayasu memasa ni.

0: anticipation eku ninya no uhia Lawson Heba Mr. Nibi Coco unuma ninya one time there's ebeko Heba soft awudwo ninya performance awudwo ninya Mr. Ne there's the Virgin Doctor Heba Lawson Heba Center 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Enti Breakno Abba, 27 minutes, South Africa 0, Canada 0. Ewo FIFA World Cup run up 32. 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Pass Nakubu Kumsu, Butiana, Dance Rabi, South Africa J, Omu Arekoba, South Africans, Omu Ene Eko. Womu enya bono no mu ekwa. Enye agro speed na e womano. Emu eso. South Africa on the far side. Answer that be fasa. Mufuken a boy no. And Timian Kobe be a coach. South Africa for any advantage, but that's an emfa.
1: Yeah, I think so. Passing the ball around, they've been able to do all that, but progressing the ball to the opponent's third half, which that is their third half, which is opponent's first half, no, are very quite difficult at all. They've not been swift around the goal scoring area and would delay. They have that microsecond rate. They've not been able to locate what we refer to as a zone 14. They need to create a session and have a goal scoring path. Not just score a goal, but create a path that lets me among the goal. No? But this time, South Africa should be ahead, at least a goal. They should be a goal ahead, but I think the finishing has become a major problem back home.
0: Asampa 94.7 FM, South Africa for say, Yebe Yenu Akwa Kwaye, or how Eddie Ama, South Africa for say, Yenu and Tantem, Yenu and Nibraso. South Africa for no entity emuelo enebreso. Obi Adiaba as this game will go to extra time. Only penalties will separate them. Enti enua anono. Wasi penalty pe enebe separate omo enyina. We osi I am Kujo Opoku listen to you live from Akim Afosu. Now you are too much. We thank God, bro. Nidia Odi Abba no Kujo Abaswakai and Kujo Ensu Ednidia Abba Pass Nakwa Kudibu Kusu South Africa about cross now Sudabi Cross na Ebano Enyadia Koye Matiba Cross Abuana MTV Anko Baby
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0: 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Inti advantage record ma Omai Canada Omu Edibon Eba 30 minutes of action so far and ye jinasu ya ba now the pass nato Jonathan David South Africa Omu a defender at the moment Canada Omu Ene Eba Richard Lai, Anthony Anko, Wasapin Bonibium, Etekoyim, Asakodi, South Africa, a few on Mokra, Echo, Canada, Omo Etion Moa, and this and a second.

0: Antano, Omo and the Pia Bono Adeba, Omo and Omodi Eba, a planter Tiade, Bumbito, Bumbito, our defense one, Lai Cornelius, Bumbito and Afe, Pasnako, Canada, Omo Asaji Bonneville, Ansu, South Africa, India, Quetti, the Akumani goalkeeper. Williams South Africa Bono Bono Bono say yes coach Bono say om abo mwatepa
1: yes yes and a confidence was me. I think they have their confidence. When you compare on the good matches now, I think that the last game anyway, you've seen an improvement compared to the first two games. But the most important thing is how to put the ball in the net. When you keep the ball down to Misha Boy, the very difference is universal season and actually game. But that, the pattern of play, the position and repositioning, the mirror, how to mirror the pack, I think South Africans have got it.
0: Asam for 94.7 FM. Sir, Omu Emiro Park Nedi. South Africa Fono, Omu Enya Ninina. And a goalkeeper, Apollis, Wawini. Coach, Hugo Bruce. Since 2001. And we're joining South Africa National Team. No. Essence, Omu Enya Coaches in Ibebide. Coaches in Ibebide, Ababa, Tinansu. And then Hugo Bruce and then Woyo Mwejumano and the Momo Asempa 94.7 of Abo Pass Nativ Teko Yim Wapim and Timianko Babia Canada Luciana Watene Kama Answer Dabi Canada for no Timmy Board and the Bonnie Check Easy. Who say Canada for no? I'm putting the ball on the easy cry. Back to goalkeeper Williams of South Africa, Sempa 94.7 FM. Atum 106.3. Canada, Jibono. Canada, Womu Eneko, Ansudabi, Pass Nekwa Kodibu Kumso, Cross Naba, goalkeeper Williams, coach, what Jibono say, Kutike.
1: You're one of the best goalkeepers, and this development was deliberate. And yes, on the Chi and Abu Musa, we saw the development in the process of developing. They are looking for a UK special goalkeeping school, so they are deliberate.
0: South Africa, 18 years, Watiahe. Nansu aswa jeni nansu wa simi mwa kwa hii. Boni da suwada na nansu. Eye corner kick. Coach diyo se omu last go mwa mwenye qualification no. 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Otifi ye. Ni bon kuma no de ba e huge dread.
1: I think when you are coming away, that should be a very good boost. When you are this particular control, when you are controlling that, I think the trailing leg, no. And the leading leg, no, didn't complicate very well. So once we are planting in a year. But I think so far, interesting game.
0: Asempa 94.7 FM, corner kick now, Sudabi, South Africa, Dabi. Akwai, they say, corner kick is near there, no. Unse South Africa, Vonsu, Anna, Place, Yomu, Titu, Supa, but I saw the Bobo, Nibatumu, no. Edipa, except Siabunga, no, Betty. Only what the Nitiba Boom is here today. 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Aye, Ediasa Enum, Ena Yabo game no, ye dasua ejnemu, enye fedi agro, passes no echo anenim, Asempa 94.7 FM atum, 106.3, but the pass natural. 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South Africa, Omu and Echo. Bona Santani, about cross now, when you win a corner kick. A corner kick advantage, according to South Africa. Corner kick advantage. Mekano say, Bomodiada. Sir, over sign it up to Betano and a moment here. Naklemu bonus up to 2,000 Ghana cedis our first deposit. 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From 0555333888. 5 ne miensa. 8 nisye miensa. 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Asempa 94.7 FM Azar Paint. 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Ofa Edikan. Ya Pemso Apemso. 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Obian Tibim Fabon to the Nong Quatina. Then he said, baby, I'll be magic ready. Extra time, a woman. Ansana, ye bejinemo, a war after preco. Etans, I said, ye win. Timba Kobe progressing accord, run of 16. And no any idea, Menada. 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Say yes. 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South Africa 0. Sanderso and Omai Canada 0. South African Sebi, Canada and Swen Sebi. Offer Edika in 39 minutes. And Yabo. 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Offer Edika in Babanavia. 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About pass nothing now, Sudabi. Back to Canada, BM. Olua Senyi. A infringement accord, Ma Brantia.
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0: And then, me numidia, but boa. A Jesse number 12, Ma Canada. Ejuma Oyeno. Enye Ejuma Ketua Sanderson Anna. Jesse number 22. 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Kordema Canada. Ewo Kona Post Ninche Honu Mua. Free kick. Freak advantage according to Canada. We're picking up the ball to be taken in answer. No promoter for South Africa. Coach, they know 40 minutes, but still go MI.
1: It's a good size. Yeah, go shy. We don't do any man. They don't know exactly what to do, especially South Africa. We share the number of passes. Any attack, why? Any the way they'll be able to control the ball around the middle. That sharpness to score a goal is a problem. It's a steady South Africa team. Now, they've not created any goal scoring part. So they want to score from every angle. But sometimes in this stage of the competition, you must define a particular pass, create an overload from there, and score from there. And then I heard the South Africa, Canada, Canada, so they are struggling to put the... to pass the ball around the middle. So far, so good. Ghana, I miss South Africa. They've not been able to make the attempt at goal very well.
0: And so far, Ghana and I miss South Africa for then the super K down so. K down so. K down so. K down so. K down so. What do you say? K down so. Of K down so motors. Osi Gomua, Bebia Editem, K down so. Abekwansi, Eastern Region, and Ufri, and K down so. The super K down so. Ono Ankasa. Asempa 94.7 FM Atom 106.3 Pass 90 Mianko. 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What do Enti Ene Bibia Editem Kama Kama Pa Osi Komua Senizese Bibia Editem K Daku Ay K Daku Of K Daku Motors Eye Corner Kick Advantage Eko Edema Corner Kick Advantage Eko Edema Canada Eye Corner Kick Advantage Eko Edema Canada Tenese, ene uko pimo Canada ni mwano mwa. 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Canada po, atiabaso, Canada, nansu dabi. What a good defending by South Africans. Coach, Canada po, answe ni abirebe papa.
1: Some guys just say, a game of equals. Two things will show my hunger. And at this stage of a level, I'm on your level, you know. So somebody must break that barrier. I think that's a very good buff melee. I cause for Hodum. Body reaction, SN reaction. Another safe, good save from the goalkeeper. Oh.
0: And Coach Wade Becker said, a good save from Madibo. A very good save from Madibo. I tell keep an interview. Enti Madibo.
1: What's the line?
0: And oh yes, Edumano. That's a Madiba. Madiba. Presser upon presser. South Africa for any omitted him. South Africa and they. Any omitted him. 44 minutes in Kibe. We first half now. Then the press and kwa and the two almost were dressing room. Bon Ekuta Canada cross Nebana and Sweet Abu Satani. Hey! Rafi Zao Piharo Osidabi Canada Fonesi. Richard Lai. Richard Lai. Ya bona to 18 year boss nim. Enti. Coach. Your comment.
1: No, I think say any penalty. Any penalty. Any penalty. Look at the angle of the ball. And the South Africa player was
0: Nansa, are you crying the cook butun in a lie?
1: Lie the butun.
0: And I'm a boy.
1: A lie the butun in a

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1: Kafofi na ball was never a penalty
0: yeah
1: and I think that if there was a foul rather e be kwa against Canada that was a very good decision from the ref and I share the body language of the players instant body language of some of the players I just say Did you say any idea of penalty? But I think it's so far so good for the first half. I just say, a ball run of 32. The energy level not two things in the start here. I say, the first 15 minutes was for South Africa. The second 15 minutes of both teams. But the last 15 minutes, dominance, South Africa. It took a short ball possession crowd. I doubled from 63 to right now about 56. First, that was the initial gap, but I think so far so good is that live up to expectation. And then game, yeah, like I said, yeah, sure, boring.
0: 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Vena Sports Water. Vena Sports Water. So they say, Trillium Industry, a company limited, womu ene diaba, womu enaye, Vena Sports Water, edi aba ene, Vena Sports Water die, it's all the time dia, ekipu fresh, it's all fresh, see, every moment, every move, biano, jack, eso unumisu nafe, womu etimi eto fre, 024-971-7777, now nyomonsu etimi edi saoso, alive soup, ene, Alive soap say say ubodi ne beto so ubodi ne ebe ye kama enke kawo 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Sudia Fuel Rush Energy Drink Rush Energy

0: 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E tabia takum. 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E tabia herba capsules. Fene 0243-686-8661. Now ne tabia heba and su etimi edis also na and the idea about what head and say Uloki Jack Loki no abiyun Uloki walk up sikapudo Uloki walk up sikapudo a nipa makumako 20 a 1,000 Ghana cedis a daho at the moment each from the 11th of June equity on the 31st of July. So, any, and one say abin. Anasa bo star 288 hash, no ascendi. Star 288 hash, no ascendi. Wo send ya no follow prompt no. Napi, anonsu, weka, kama. Make sure se wo phone no a capture. Your branches ni baby di. Any, ye kios a hodo no, o stick here. Make sure se wo number no, aye, correct answer. Woodia, anuman ye digu. Uloki, walk up, sikapudu. One man no chop. And no enemy come for any amount. Nti any, make it so say. Bibia added an aquam. Now it's waiting me. I enjoy kama pa. Would I now who sino? O construction now, oh, you know. Bibia de. Bibia ya de cement, ye bea, Miss Low. O flow now, oh, you know, who pa. Koto. Star Cement 42.5R no Star Cement 42.5R na se wule u blocks no ucha u blocks no 32.5R koto Star Cement na noa one time bibia mu ne dia dance bibia na e ba ne se construction you use cement there truth Star Cement essence se eye dream of home school, office, church, commercial project, BBID, Tusu, AS Star Cement. from ewo amatufo weso 0531 0531 028877 0531 028871. And as a visit, boom, barrier adjacent Goy Filling Station, you know. Yo ho, enti bomade so be you dear. Nebi ansu etimi akoye e di amount. Ene meko me dami hu na makwa akwaji nkato aba. Meba jebesan erum second half with coach Vincent Abiu Emra South Africa and Canada e di abweni a run of 32. Enti tesia meba enyu wa video no mfem free meba sisia.
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2: out of 1.2 million, no. There is 600 million. The patch of Vuvuzela, who they did, once you are out of
3: the four. Motua Mamia, Namotua Manila, and Tel Vanderport. Market Yakra, Neil and Tel Vanderman.
1: Nanso ewo se nokre no adadi enti hia me akua boachi wa yi adom ABY ejuada ene wukwada nwumre bia 8:20 pm ewa tom 106.3 fm so ne ebema oman no pema kwa animu eho ena burning issues ye ni hwe
4: from Jail Justice. My issue is will feel quite so. Monday to Friday from 3 to 6 p.m. Now say say dear, you are too much in it. You bet you are empower. Eddie to your hopeful. Tuesdays dear, and your confessions. You're a counselor, sweepy HR. You're this year's year, you're bravo.
5: One morning, they call a demo hope. The corner, they were making love. Since that time, you know, up to now. Better, the ministry says, yeah, out of 11 days, very wrong.
4: As I get a sports juice to the air, minimum say, I'm poor for a day, and a crime of body. A demo was serious.
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4: 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Monday to Friday from 3 to 6 p.m. Now say say you are too much in it. You bet you are empower. Eddie at you and hopeful. Tuesdays there are your confessions. You're a counselor, sweepy HR. You're this year's year, you're bravo.
5: One morning, they call a demo hope. The corner, they were making love. Since that time, you know, up to now. Better, the ministry says, yeah, out of 11 days, very wrong.
4: As I get a sports juice to the air, minimum say I'm poor for any crime your body. A demo was serious.
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4: na bon nyom dia ko dia ko amwa dia twa na ase eye ofie kwan so ofie kwan so only on Adom 106.3 FM ya mi nshia.
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1: ya diabo Star Cement, eh, cement, papa, pa. 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Star Cement America wants me. 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For what to so? No one would deign. So would you to my elfi, a jumum. And I say, oh my abbe beer. She said, oh, be pestasment. Obet me from 0531 028877. Oh, promise, shoma. Obey home, elk bomb barrier. A quana de call a yepo. Woman, you go filling station a dear new chair. Star Cement, Anna. Cement, papa. 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
2: $15,999 and a focus technology at the Ghana market in a move. Say, Bonaplata, who do I hear with you? Offices, any abonting by BR, say LED lighting, solar systems, smart lamps, step up, step down transformers, PVC pipes, the PVC trunk, electrical cables, sockets, the switches, standing in ceiling fan, focus technology, DNA original, and yeah, no qua, home appliance, BT secretary, iron, rice cooker, blender, and in your KKOP, Shishania, Yatra, who focus, and a HBZ, Costa, and Avalante, Ningina. Your focus technology near my papa ni bia. I am made in Ghana. My employment a focus technology dear my Ghana. My bunny nyasam ketwa. I'm office work. I'm a coach in Jansen. Can I swear we need

0: 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Still enibre super. 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
1: Baba. At least both teams are supposed to give us 1 goal each. At least.
0: So be at me say go back.
1: So be at me say go back.
0: In Tanya, you cried, I say, you're two.
1: I say, you're two.
0: Say, be I never break from an in your two.
1: 3 near 2-1. 3 near by 2-1.
0: 2-1.
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0: 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Ene ofa etosumienu na asasye run of 32. E advantage record ma Canada twin watuba ndibona chemu. Wapena sura bia ntimi anko South Africa. Womu aklebo ndibona fetire. Enibra ensoja. Can I say the last time Canada AC African team no was Qatar 2022 Omuni Morocco NCIA Morocco Ebomu 2-1 Inti Ubia any Abre Canada a host country my name's one top in the group in Inti Wamubu every Canada or ABPM Ewo USA came no air cost was 94.7 FM. Obia any abre a year attacking to an accordema Canada. Watu one the team. Wapim nan sudabi. Problem be any ho. Ene akwa kwaye. Go kick edema South Africa. Hugo Bruce. Ni trimunina aye white. Born ensay. 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
1: Ose. 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
0: but, time. 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
1: Sometimes I'm with you. 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
0: Hey!
1: Ubane hot mile if you
0: too. Okay, okay.
1: What we just
0: said? Blog near Dene Google Mua and Tiamani and Yukaka. 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A take for you. Pass Nako Jonathan David. Usinakai Edema Juvi. 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South Africa, what a good play. A foul call adema. A branch anything ade. Madu. Essence enedie. South Africa fono. Run of 16. So mu eura hono mua. 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South Africa walk up etoso enainie. France 98. South Africa koye. Japan, Korea, 2022. That's a 2002. Omu ekoye. And Wamu asan ebepim ewo eye US 2026. But it's 2010. Wamu ene host here.
1: Wamu host here.
0: Enti ye hodi ye. Si ye qualify si ye di on the umbobobi. Enti South Africa for World Cup ene di ye. Maku maku. Enai. Enene. Wamu ekuta mi. Na. Ohe enai na. South Africa for kuta mi no. Coach, Matthew Amuboni baby Amadunu, and I hear Amu best a World Cup run of 32. But if you South Africa, bet me a kwa na born in say South Africa. So you need answer baby on the pass now for no. Mudawa koko for bono. What any kama? South Africa for no. Amu footwear passes in unsuko. Bakumi mi ansa cross naba. It take him and no promoter for Canada coach. Another pressure in South Africa for the baby.
1: I'm only pressing him, but the pressure is not resulting in the goals. I think say Omudu third half Honuma in between the zone 40 Honuma. There's a little bit of delay. They need to be a little bit quick. Otherwise, Omuma Canada team regrouping, no more regrouping. That space not back to Amamu. With such style of play, you know, you must always shoot from behind. Oh, and right there too, you know. Also, Croatian funny decided, said they will strike the ball from a certain distance. And normally, South Africa must adopt such a plan. Otherwise, ebe how?
0: Asempa 94.7 FM. Atum 106.3. And they said, so FIFA football, you know, penny. Let's say, Obutu. Match no ase and they all heavy. A infringement advantage according to them. And they South Africa, a year do bet me be a so be qualified according in terms of World Cup, then they can't catch or no. South Africa, the Okuta record, Papa Bia. Then say, Afibi Oko Bia group stage, no, no, what of them? Group stage, no, oh, host here, Crano. Party, say, no. In the Afina, South Africa, for Womu, a free group stage, a PA, a walk up, our Kosimu. And yet, Ghana, Koti, I had the power. See, I want to do South Africa since 1998. Omo call you.
1: Sir, you're not here. Because you're born and die, Akuma Su.
0: Oh, okay.
1: On the rugby, no, Waji World Cup, no.
0: Yeah.
1: Waji Rugby World Cup, and then down Akuma Su. Where it is some second fiddle sports are mobile. But I think, sir, like you said, this is a tournament that Omanya the best of opportunity. I want to try to find Rim Nomura, the second stage of the competition. But we can just say both teams have equal strength, and that's exactly what they are displaying. They have equal strength. Omanya check some history around the World Cup. Nature, even the current qualifier cryer boy, you know, they have equal strength. That is why they don't know exactly how to put the ball in the net.
0: 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Asempa 94.7 FM, Africa, Cordema, Canada, Betano, believing makes it real, Vena water, changing people's life. Azar paint number one since 1925. Biko energy drink was a big reflection moment. Bon Ekuta, Canada. The person at all, they say, Obia, are you very careful? But why you hitting in the tumpe? Asam Abba. Or the person, Jonathan David, you're giving him Bon and say, Mela, obey cross nana, Mela cross, South Africa J. Bon Aqua Kobo, aye, referee no. Rafi Zhao Piheru. Onu anabona kwa kobono. Enti bono ekwa kobono. Asempa 94.7 FM. Yet one came to so Rafi and the bono dropo. In 10 times to South Africa. Kwamu Achi. Bono Eda Swa Womanka Safem. Goalkeeper Williams. Wanu Enabon Abebe Dinoho. Wada South Africa go ponumu ache. Ebanese penalties in Swa. Wajem African combinations. Attitude to be a anti NA. Enyadia se penalties ba Oslo. Bono A to in a Kodema, Canada. Pressa no anosu. Enye pressa ketwa. Rate it lie. Lie and a debon echo. Rate it lie. Nansu entimi anko. Court Jesse of Canada. Nene bedi abedeno. Enye ene breketwa. Wabom se tum de bonatim. Nansu dabi. Wa mana kwai. Se se die. Run of 32. South Africa for the person making history. Duduo. Essence run of 32 die. And your record any more mobile coach in Yandibia, Kosu Rubia. That's who he it means free group stage called run of 32.
1: I've read any news among. News to say, pa.
0: But so rem a run of 16 D and then you walk up.
1: Because
0: they say 48 teams who. And Tiwunya run of 16 a coach. There's a white chair baby there at Wabu. But they could have South Africa and say, sort na kwa nansi dabi. Bona kwa kwa for baby. A kwa for baby kwa.
1: Amen.
0: Nabi. Baby, a bono, a fire, no. And then the end to a police, a boss, what in the FM, and sent to me, uncle. South Africa, Nabi. And then, Masiko, and I just sent Quachia from. Dance one far. Asan kodi etre. Asan pa 94.7 FM. Abdum 106.3. Pressure upon pressure. South Africa. Cross knuckle. Nansu Davi. Outside the quality of South Africa. Raise the play must continue. Yen Twasu. Jonathan David. Pass knuckle. Afobon Kumsu. Obetime Remwana. Nansu Davi. Urema enye a twin adventure called Canada. A twin adventure called Canada. UMB Bank of proudly serving Ghana with speed 1972. 1972 official banking partner for GFA and the last stars of Ghana. Samsung a pep student or two the two. Student to the two every morning and evening to see an opa any okwakwada nanki kawabia James Ninina enkwa ah pep student wamu aye number one wamu ebojuma Rush energy drink or see ne be bold Rush energy drink or see be bold Rush no enwa enna yebra ya bobi na maya hwani ni ya jina ya nasu nafe ya yebud Afonso David mewunse kwa bejina touchline Canada wamu ene echo oluwa seyi oluwa seyi oluwa 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
1: You can't just say, yeah, run of 32. calculation, no. That was a very good recovery. The goalkeeper blocked the view. But ball now, uncle. But that was an excellent work.
0: Yeah.
1: This should have been the first goal for Canada.
0: And unse Oluwa say unse tisadi edi na Duke Prince Duke Abenan Timi unse wey at least Timi Uraya koko bobo no.
1: All right. I think say you give the credit to the Canadian the South Africa defender.
0: Yeah. Goalkeeper nansu ya de ba. Aye corner kick advantage according to Canada cross number Etekoyim wapim nansu dabe Atia Basu. 65 minutes, South Africa 0, Canada 0. Sima Marco. Ediosia Enum. Run of 32. FIFA World Cup no. NEA. Now, coach, how did you say run of 32 na fin albo World Cup no?
1: Sir, Usha, even the number 9 Chrissy Krana. If you call your coach, you cry. When you say what you need, or Felicity does do. It's a very bad job. But you feel my who share the number now, Kana. And I have no calculation behind here. How that is, we are winning here.
0: There's a group stage in the oil that you be a calculation behind you.
1: Oh, what do you say? We bought here. We bought draw how many away.
0: Okay.
1: By me. 9 minutes are going by. I mean, you're better. You're quite extra time. Another 10 minutes. I said, I'll be more penalty.
0: Asampa 94.7 FM. Canada. Tansu Dabi. Bon Antimi Anko. We are your first match. Ewo. Run of 32. We're piano tour. Yellow card according here. According to Canada. Yellow card. Echo Editia. Omai Canada. 66 minutes. Into your room. Ewo hydration. Break no. And no A advantage. Edema FIFA. And Afe. Me. New Mihnu. Into sports water. Or see, don't just play, dominate. Don't just play, dominate. What do you say? A monobane keke. And yet, bibia keke. No mum no. And they say, unum ensuo. 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Essence, ye top bread na, Eddie, I see, Eddie, Bifem. Ye, the Bibi, Ebefemua. And no, aye, Fortune spread. And no, yet, Befem, Nafe, Yetimi, and once a point, no, anyway. Na, aye, come up, and Lawson, delay man beaters. Lawson delay man beaters. Yes. So they say the virgin doctor. And no anna obon say Bibi Adidem. Lawson delay man beaters dear. The virgin doctor. And say Nuyan Nihini. Enubra. And what they aye Lawson and Sano. Lawson delay man beaters. And I do, Ness, who chuck a cra. One will say yes. Was this in a bay of a drew? A bay of this in the mudrew. Ben Mobage now, Nasu Abajuma. A Lawson delay man beat us. Ah, and no ending sapa. Unuma obedi di kama. Unuma body no abo room. One will say yes. A Lawson delay man Peters. And they, the virgin doctor, Enubra Ahama, Enna, Enmianu Nihini, Ah, Esaya Deer, Enna, the virgin doctor, Wadi Aye, and T. Lawson, Dylan Man Beaters, and no any ensa may come for any amount. And they, Urem, Ewa Sops, Audobia, Na Pap, Audobia Deer, Nes Udruha, Lawson, Dylan Man Beaters, no. Pops, I want to a hoot to an injun. Can I walk up with Elkosu? And no, and a man for Elton, a man for Elton. And two Bura, Ba Honamua, Pab Honamua, so. Baman, Tammy Lawson, Dileman Beaters, no. Na, Minkumanim, Nitrabia, Nam Fanfe Majest, no. Nami Trufia, Masansu Abbe Juma, Emma Obano, Amam Mua, Apiafo. Yasan every hydration break no aba and senesa oluwa sayin mino kasai wa primo ema coach promise en aba aka Alistide Bansi wono en aba into ababa kan Jonathan David hun promise or the pass not to Jonathan Bekwa na announce da be South Africa club on the one of Okra. What do you say? For DJ Promise, my name. And I'm coach me, boy. South Africa, he for Canada for no. I'm going to promise. Yeah.
1: DJ Promise. Also, what is Canada?
0: Yeah. South Africa for the Ubi Sagan and Navy also, David. Ebeko go the Uncle Kwana. Ebeko go the Uncle Kwana. And Martino Adani Enibre 71 minutes. Sima Makumaku Ebioson Bakun. And Yabo. It's so South Africa 0. Canada 0. South Africa NCB. And Canada so NTB NCB. Pass not to all. South Africa. Womu ene konansi dabi Canada club on the bone fio. Ite ko wim. South Africa se iboni bim. Wapim. Back to Canada. Ene. Richard. Lai. Coach. Richard Lai. Nuhuni se. Ewom right back.
1: Yeah, I think so. It's been good. It's been good throughout the tournament.
0: No, that's left back. Oh.
1: Yes.
0: And no, I'm asking Alfonso Davis and Timmy Mwehana.
1: Hamstring injury.
0: And so, baby, I'll do it and can't be a one time like Wabe for her baby.
1: And I can't, and then, who said, I'm going to get a final test on him. And Timmy Nim said, we should final squad. Maybe a PM to no hamstring. No, I believe he's so very recover, but the time they do run off 16. I mean, yes, I say fully fit.
0: Asempa 94.7 FM. Atom 106.3. And they match, you know, I match. Run of 32. Match Edikan Enye. Enye match Ketua. 73 minutes of action as at now. It's still South Africa and Sebi and Afe Omai Canada and Sebi and Sebi. But the Bona Quachida, come on, goalkeeper Williams. Goalkeeper Williams, Wono and the Kutabonim. Williams Epeja and Sudabi. Wasandia Quachida. South Africa for Ebo Bono. Ewo Mwankasa Afemua. Pass Nimit Miakwana. Wadia Totopo. South Africa. On the move, Nansu Dabi. Baby Abranta de Boba on the final. Enya de Bit Miabua. Bon Enseye. Cross Nafa baby. South Africa for no Edu Enimua. Na Bono. Sebeko go pomnu ayete edi amomo na akodani ohao edi amomo yos uhe made sauto omboy na womu ebre pa 74 minutes. And Sakane Baneba, Butana Frimo Emma, Alfonso Davis, continue Captain Banano. Then
1: they into passing the fitness test, no?
0: Yeah.
1: And then all the best starting the major game. Okay. I think the coaches are your timing. And we say Moby on band. I send me best. I don't want to be a wage money. Or about how about Adi up to the attack?
0: 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Enti Eneurem Ewo Canada Omonso National Team Numa Blast Ni Wumpa Blast Ni Ekum Essence Jonathan David Ono Eye Black Sansu Ena Promise Ensu Eye Bibini Afea Branted Eteri Bombito Eye Bibini Written Lie Anonsu Eye Bibini Enti Enya Akro Pass Naba Alfonso Davis, Ono Enaje Bono, Abo Pass Nedia Team, Nansu Dabi, Promise Nansu Dabi, but the new coach, Promise Nathan Sebia, Obama Pass No Topo,
1: yeah.
0: Also Alfonso Davis, yes, I call it Topo, but,
1: yeah.
0: But not a bad effort.
1: No, not a bad effort. I think so. It was somewhat just few inches from the goal pole.
0: Yeah.
1: That was a very good attempt. You know, so far, I know about this one of the best attempts in every Canada hall. This is one of the best attempts at air close to the goal pole. I think, sir, Chef Prison, I won't even buy it.
0: No, because
1: AKR, RTD bands. You see, but about this effort, maybe one good or maybe some more. But that was a very good effort.
0: So, I'm going to Switzerland, no, or not say one good.
1: You only say one good.
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0: Ebire no kwa aneko Anyebia no kobe timi abana Alfonso Davis Wachini pami enu achimi ensa Ensei Canada Pass nebe bana Wadi ato Watene Anso Ahwadiye de South Africa Oma club on the bone if you omachi Wapim straight in the goalkeeper Canada Omo en eba Ene Canada fone huse Somo yuhini ya Agrobe diomo Alfonso Davis But the pass not to Passanchi Afonso Achio But the pass no Jonathan Nansu Dabi Bono answer here Pressure upon pressure Akwete se Afonso Davis Eba in the court As what the baby Eba
1: Energy full back, and I will add more to the attack. And I bet some are very, very quick pushing the ball over there. By the time they do less kicks, normally do South Africa go scoring area also. There's a difference. There's much.
0: I'm money, baby.
1: No more could do all. I think a creative attack. No, and if they keep it around this time, they should be able to get at least a goal.
0: 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Edese go etimi eba. 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Inti. Yenwe manafe yentu asu. Ewo game nim. Born and say as a 94.7 Matum 106.3. Senise Enibram Kuma and Abba. Focus technology. Or see, focus on your quality life. Focus on your quality life. And then Udu supermarket walk. Say a PVC pipe, sir. And one in focus. Kettle. And iron ninja. A focus, and no one, and I just said, Oko Ekoto. Inti Focus Technology. Enu Ename Kamfu Edi Amaon. Enkoto no Ewo Babia. Bibia no Eye Focus. Focus Enua. Ena Edem. Enua Ena Ebo Juma. Moon say yes. Focus Nidia. Eye number one. Bonaco Afonso Davis. Pass of mine and Timianco. On my pass now, so name. Pass name Timianco, Canada. It's a line of press upon pressure. I'm on the pressure now. Pressure now at the Ato. South Africa for so. South Africa. Wom ebet mi aibibiana. Ebre ene betchde. In Tiere. 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Pass Nekuta Canada. Cross Naba. Answer that big. Cross Naba, no. And Timi Anko Babia. Emma South Africa 4. Omu ewini twin twin advantage according to South Africa coach. You bet me any extra time ana.
1: Ebenya extra time. Ebenya extra time because both teams at least will come out with a goal, but when you do third half no more. Omu shoot it on BBA the same. I don't know. But game with the Omaya extra time.
0: Game where the NS extra time na ni ekodo. And so,
1: we need to use a show one, but
0: you be winning now.
1: And so, this one is the weapon.
0: Or the weapon. Ain't he who say one a part? Nice and one or the upon. Nothing, you won't be able to be. It's so South African Sebi. Sansu Anna, Canada, and Swain Timmy and Sebi. But a day ya boa boa boa boa boa. And ye he edi ebeko eko vie. Ne won se we en eko. Na we su en eba. Canada. Oma tibone kama. Pass na betoho. Ombe timi abana. Ebre en ebetide. Ansu dabi. South Africa. So lay pass no. We lay pass ne kama. Canada S I Kobium. Press up on pressure. Answer that be. South Africa, you born the bone fuel. South Africa. Womu and echo. But the pass not to answer that be. Went to me uncle. Revis the play must continue. Alfonso Davis. 8 minutes. And Aka. Nancy Ajibone DFE Afonso Davis Ensem Sana coach so one more cross in intermedia Ubuwa Baby Adwidi Adaji Nipusu
1: and then the place is to check a crack
0: Afonso Davis to make a cross no
1: Amuche, not Canada, not South Africa for the doors or 80 more. I think say Bresh Weaba, you see. We are thoughtful how to move around the ball. You must be very careful. This time, who can attack? No one draw it here. We be breaking line. Can't attack. Here, cause she'll go back home.
0: And the unknown court Vincent Abi Odia Tuhano. Was this one who need a baby? A brand new duno. A casement here. Any the other betoso. A Thomasa Kukro. There's an unknown. Na a kabafi. E tomu enu anu no obibi eni ho abe South Africa womu ene echo South Africa watani about short na team answer ne hey kene hu ehu pa pa pa pa pa pa goalkeeper no coach wentimi ansom
1: dabi
0: wentimi ansom kwa
1: otimi ansom anu bi o control the speed of the ball into ball no so akon enim bebre. And you know what, yeah, learning a follow-up for a rebound. But
0: yeah,
1: the ball was within the reach of the goalkeeper. So that's a very good of a very good aspect of goalkeeping, you know. You don't hit those ball far, and that's playing many rebound.
0: Yeah.
1: Into my body, but within a certain distance. So it's all a very good save.
0: Asempa 94.7 FM. Ketenemet Miaye Jumana Afonso. Coach also what the ball into. You do on one more pass now. A depressor neighbor. South Africa. He said the Okwana Uhewachi. So Okwana Uhewachi. Abrantan and the Boneco. Unyo Betino. Answer that be. And you follow a call the man South Africa. And you follow advantage the call the man South Africa. South Africa for you in Sakraye. Morima. Morimi Ebem. South Africa. Se omutibo no mo kwa un say yes. Bo enye. 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Makopa. Wonu Ephraim. 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

0: cross no de bano. 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I'm a pass no. Watani. 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South Africa, the born Aquatinebium. And ne, the Ebesi. 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Canada Ajibono. South Africa. 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Born Enkoye. 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Born in Nina Entraline Edia Ness Enkoye. Seninina entra line dia. 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He said enye sani eno. South Africa. 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Pass na tuo. 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Eye fawa kodema. Fawa advantage. Ekodema Canada Inti Canada fwenye omutre didim Canada Enye omutre didim Akasimaba akona 90 minutes asu Akasimana bako Na ebrede nyina asu Watu edi atuwa kama South Africa for on the moon. Somebody born eba ayane ehun. South Africa. 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reach it live Canada. Sarabeka funny a very fast into more quano musu. Extra time idea to see. Canada. On the move. Cross never bana. Sarabeka EFO. Canada. What a goal. Canada. And then the captain on the side. It's the Queen Womart Nakasa. Canada 1, South Africa 0. Coach, yes. Extra time in a bed, the Ansani, I call him somebody, if you need to hear.
1: Yeah, you need to see.
0: Also, Philippe said, 30 minutes, be a
1: blank. 30 minutes, yo, yeah, you need to see. I think, sir, that was a very good effort. And who said, Alfonso Davis, Babu. On the Yaba game, no.
0: Yeah.
1: The pressure, probably two South Africa players, so there's a little bit of fear. Look at that clearance and look at where he received the ball. Far from the goalkeeper. That was a very good strike. Just as if he was expecting the ball. And so I heard that now South Africa player here, and mostly we are quite against you. So I think, sir, it's all fault of anybody. That was a good strike from the Canadian player. The advantage came and he took the strike very well. I think a goal they can jubilate about. The Ankani said the last 3 minutes, no, I'm ready for the year. Yeah, the telephone.

0: 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Canada nino utinwa paiko abe sore diabo. Baby agree. Canada. Asatna. Omu pese omeki kifi. South Africa pono. Advantage ne ba announce omu di diagro. Pe de game omu abono. Pass nako. Promise ahwadia de. Promise now so dabe. Ene promise ama kwan. And South Africa fono. Omu eni abre. Somo bibia. Enu eni o. Ebre no enu eni e. This is South Africa fono. Obi a mom pa e momu. Coach. Fede de kema. Ya bwane die. Unu se se ya. Ana ese se eko.
1: I think so. Now, it's a whole funny game, Lidi Anka. It was opposite way. That South Africa, the dominating play in terms of attack, in terms of BBA. But also, about America, say, the most important is who put the ball in the net. And she said, the South African ball in Irano. Won't mean Kaibu. And go now, Bekai. She said, ball possession, in terms of do also, in terms of attack, Ninian is significant. They are significant, say, one and the ball national pool, the reflection of the game is not a score line. But who want to win the game and score the goal?
0: NT, run of 32. South Africa, and Canada, you know, the over progress, you know, and make history. I want to say it. Coach is a revenue sarcasm about Inti enibre ensoja cross naba wapim waneba South Africa nansudabe Canada fone defending game ni ye wuna e bukra na wade babo run of 32 the best performance edema Canada anafe South Africa nina run of 16 die enye press up on presser. Joaquin. Abo cross snatch him. Nansu dabi. Ubi eniho. Jonathan. David. Abo bono. Ankoba ebiya. Inti. Sima enum nasu. Abo musef tu mnibona temu. Tu ene kodema. South Africa. Cross nimebana. Abo cross snatch him. Goalkeeper nuku tabon pipe ayeka nuku tabon pipe ayeka ayeka South Africa jersey number 14 Mbokazi onimso oni lai na ekasa oni lai otuman na lai so ato di amano se amon fo ba mukru ma na mo pam mo enti de be kwa ko wi no sima enuma e de to so no yes coach Vincent Abiu South Africa aye out of the competition our run of 32 enti African teams no 10 teams no 9 in the progressive call run of 32 no so Baku Ephraim.
1: That's what I'm showing here. You might lose 50% in the run of 16. So if they
0: run of 32, no.
1: Run of 32, no. They are starting. But I think Zegomar, it was a good game. First 15 minutes was very tough for both sides. Corner game, sister. in terms of dominance, that's South Africa dominance. No, they wasted all the opportunities. Yes, unfortunately, go. What matters most, but I think it's Alfonso, any player now managing him.
0: Promise.
1: AKA Aristide Banzi. The central defenders into South Africa. It was a head ball, no, the ball became like a pass, and that was a very good drive. The accuracy was there.
0: And she said, we defender now head the ball now, a year every go pull no more. And so here, baby, how they call.
1: Yeah, normally defending a heading way or two. You are offensive, need defensive, you are offensive, mm-hmm. and defensive. So when you want to head this ball, normally over heading no, in a parabola form. Now, enter what you want.
0: Okay.
1: But who had in attack?
0: Study a if you ever form now who play a draw.
1: Aha, but who had in is only my pass. So instead of being defensive, no, the header became something like unknown money player pass, but yeah. not try say or be head appear. So it's all watching your player walk. Head and say Australia increases some form of striking. Emma open player no but where they also got turn in Iso. It's one prepared beam on when they pass on your assist. It's a South Africa defender and an assist and Oboche Mwinti. I think the Canadian, they deserve it and they've won it. And Omaya Jen is short.
0: Oh yeah.
1: Send a Philip Dira them had
0: no be some said you ever call in and I ever copa. And see South Africa for so mugu no.
1: I'm not going to be able to do it. Penalty normally every let take is 7 to 10 minutes.
0: 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Canada 1 South Africa 0. And Uloki, Ositra, Ketuana Dike, Sia, Uloki. And Star Cement. Building a strong nation. Star Cement. And they, so we see what I'm concrete and away. Cement, you may be a dear. And yes, Star Cement. Yo, pung, barrier, udu pung. 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And Sasia, Ewo Jomansu, Enihu, Yewo Bebri, Ewo Nsewum, Okanti, Kuntunsi, Sansu, Ena, Teacher Mantini, Na Ebi Ewo. 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Sansu Enna Lawson Herbal Center. And when I say, in kind. Fortune spread. Yummy delicious, always on point. Alive soap. Fresh body, no. And Vim energy drink. Vim day inside. Sports water. Don't drink. And I say, don't just play. Or see. Dominate. Rust energy. Be bold. Pep students, or do the two with Pep student brass in the morning and evening. UMB Bank, proudly serving Ghana with its spirit since 1972. Bigo Energy, Bigo refreshing moment. Azar Paint, number one. Verna Mineral Water, changing people's life. and Betano. Eno. Enti coach, where the chat war? Nafi Yensoresu.
1: Oh, I think say good game, and I think say Canada for no year they are here. They are here and it's over winning, but they are point no ball possession, no statistics behind, and we're winning. I think it was a good game. I set it tone for the runoff. 32. And Trump, yeah, say, what about Beria Habiano? You must make what's the needful, so we win. So, I think it was a good game. First half, we had a balanced game.
0: Mm.
1: Then second half, last 15 minutes, South Africa, Canada came into the game, especially,
0: Alfonso Davis,
1: we saw the change in the game. There was so much fluidity in terms of attack. And I also said, if I'm creating load, no, they managed to create a load from the left side of attack. And now finally, that header came in, the defender also was clearing his lines, a better Canada player, and so the whole header and even looking like assist. But sometimes when you're under pressure, it's not about accuracy of clearing the ball. It's about positioning yourself very well. So now we just say Canada players, no, were well positioned. And he strike the ball into the goal. So that was a good goal, isn't he? One goal now, but. And I want go no. Yes, you had a one go nasi.
0: Yeah, so Abba ye pa. And South Africa out. Canada. Omu echo run of 16. MAK record. Run of 32. Matches ni Brazil, Japan, Germany, and Paraguay. Netherlands, Morocco, Albicos, and Norway, France, and Sweden, Mexico, and Ecuador, England, and DR Congo, Belgium, and Senegal, US, and Bosnia, and Herzegovina, Spain, and Austria, Portugal, and Croatia, Switzerland, and Algeria, Australia, and Egypt, Argentina, and Cape Verde, Colombia, and Ghana, Saturday, ewo Ghana, 1:30 a.m. Coach, you match with you. 1:30 a.m. As I'm ranting, they say, 1:30 a.m. You be pon na a nomi and some pay mu.
1: Neko before.
0: Auntie, I just am ranting, they say, my. Need you be a preco. I said,
1: they were cheer.
0: Hey.
1: Oh, my police are called club.
0: Aye. Nothing. You need to all the ever had been far. And I'm a boy.
1: Ever had been.
0: I'm a bomb and a coach and now here. Colombia and Portugal. Okay.
1: Yes, sir.
0: Honestly, tournament in a match, I'm a shot. My own say, Mrantini, Enina. Na, born here, Juma, Colombia.
1: Yeah.
0: Enra.
1: And do baby, now you're going for it to say they are the weakest link, no? Now me catch up, he said, you don't go to tournaments and looking for the weakest link. And between the two games, then the weakest was rather Portugal.
0: Yeah.
1: Between the two teams. On one side, top your group, no? With Portugal there. So it tells you, say, we have a game to play. And a Croatia game, no? I actually say, we have a game to play. We must live up to the game. Me catch up, say, how no calculation, no?
0: Mm-hmm.
1: Football mass.
0: That be your savior.
1: You do run of 32, but not mass number 4.
0: 3 points now.
1: 3 points. And you do what? You do ABCD.
0: That be.
1: You do mass. You do ABCD. And I think, sir, it's a game where we are going to run for 90 minutes. And we must prepare to run for 90 minutes.
0: 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Ha, ne, DBC. Na, miyanka samini pa Francis Afote Mensa. Yes, see where the man raises FC. And after 5, Francis Afuti Mensa, we need team ninjina, members ninjina, workers ninjina, and yimre anaji, na yese, munye mutu. 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Ibesia. Nyami Aduma. 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

Whether or not you're down. A man named Fau, but rain, yes, we see moon rain, Namu Mompaye, Titiweni. We are here. Do thyself no harm. Gabriel and Sunny, Chancellor of Nassim, production by

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Colorfully seated. Ewo Nasem University. Nasem University Facebook Live. Nasem University. And a beautiful day. And a message, you know. And a message, you know. Be here. O be here. When ya. Forever who we are seeing. Adia when ya. Forever who we are seeing. Apart from salvation. So get ready for the word. Okay. Uko Facebook abi hun topic, you know. Meanwhile, messages are bad. So I'm gonna read them. Sweet 16 and they were first. Augustina Augustino. Uforidia. My darling. Augustina. Also we tie live. Sweet 16. Yamin Shramo. In Simuye. Edam Ponsan Ba. Hannover, Germany. Eda, Yamisha, pa, in Suye pa. What a Samson, a comma, Emmanuel Kojo, in Shaba, a Kufu. You can, Nasem, Prefect, bless you, Kojo. Auntie Joyce, say Mama Josephine Mensah, Mama Nyamisha, Louise, Lawe, Spinters Road, was who are Majo, MJS, God bless you waiting for the word. Kevin Bagbo, Ose Ekoma Grandma Naomi, Busrochi, University of Ghana, Kevin Bagbo, Asante Solomon, Asante Solomon, all the way, Yaba, Samson Ekoma, Auntie Angie, Sirat, how are you doing? Angelina, I love the name, Angelina. DJ Alenzi, DJ, Apawane to say, Space FM Takwa, Nyamisha, Yachi Amani Jamami, Yachi Amani Jamami, Space FM 4, Yachi Amina, Takwa, Israel, Munina, Gidis Hono, Israelani Ati, Galano, Utubia Mumremi, Bibi. Tuli de muntu ya munhwe nsuo ni ye ya mi aya de pa alezi we are free the great one baba Samson Ekoma Eric Opari Mensah ahwide ase late kwapem Auntie Paulina osu ti wedding on Alex Committee 25, on so ready. Justice Abba East Legon Hills. Kwaku Akese, on so Abba. Kofi, I love this name. James Kofi, said Dino, yeah, it is a Dina check. Kofi, Utio Otakwa, all the way from Space FM, in Simuye. Bless you so much.

Sir John Alexander Asaman Kese. Bless you. Matthew Doe. Sorry, Martin. Martin Doe. How are you doing? My own Martin. Pastor Abraham Accra, how are you doing? Bless you so much. In some force with you, Sechikrom. You crony dear me dead, Sechikrom. In some one, I do a jiri for so, and come on. Senam 8 year. Timothy, all the way from Nungwabuade. Otie, Esimie, MK Garment. Was it tonight? Be tonight. Honorable Fifi Adams, new Fifi Kote, Fifi Adams, Almani Suye, Steven, Fifi Afari Adams, Honorable, it is a Bechre Fuaba, Shepherd, Yanko, and Wadamai, Mrs. Lamte, it is a bless you so much, Esimuye. Auntie Cynthia, bless you. Rosemont, Airport Hills, how are you doing? My own.

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You need Kwanjia Mani B. Near. 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Yenira hoch and every rare. You only be a money be. Yenigidia call from Tunigidia. Yesu Christo demon. Let your word go. Let your word go. And let your word go. 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Uben we Facebook, Nasem University, Facebook Live. Okoha, Bomoda ne share, and Obian share 20 times. Bomoda ne share, who say we are no one like it. Who like it, we are no one send a comment. Elho, Nasem University, Facebook Live. Producer, I promise Dubate. Kepre Ansani, the message for tonight. Good fortune. 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The friend good luck. 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Na utrinkwa. I deal be here. By the time we end the message, you know, you understand it. Manoki kame, my way I me come message in the cream fin fin. I may start in a boko. I deal with him, pa. So I'm ready. When you're Yesu, I will say, 3 years. Be a way, be a whatever you are doing. You need a good fortune. You understand it? You could be brave. Be a hit by a luck. Ebua pony, go keep a cranny. For my bonus, one and number B. Or bebo bonus, ah. On your resource. Was in there, it was hard luck. Who's there? Say hard luck. Oh, my good fortune. Kase rade. 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Maybe for the body, and I'm tired, Sudi. Be anyan ready. Say, Radi, maybe buff for the way. Mammy Tinya, you. When I know about things, wait me up, prepare. I fill the forms. US Embassy. A friend is a Netherlands Embassy. British High Commission. Who bet me a fill the forms? Maybe be a come. One writing crab to send you a type on. Say online, say whatever. Who best submit me? Be a statement of account. Who proof? Who certificate? A back, a friend say backup letter. Be a, you be deny. To be a way, be a no. You need a good fortune. Or so 3 years, or so 3 years, kwa. Kase rade, enyumire. Abra mi tia wase mi. Mi peja, mi jidie, aforibo. 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Offering of faith. Rade mi peja, mi jidie aforibo. Mami tinye ye. 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Ah, let my head be proper. 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Number near 02-45, another 45-04, another 04. Edilia Gabriel Ansan, and a beba 02-45, another 45-04, another 04.
Gibran San Ebeba, Radi Mamitinye. Let's go to scripture. And when you beje, or rest over home, because I'm going to certain details, even though message near short. Genesis chapter number 40, verse 20. Genesis 40:20. Genesis 40:20. Bible say, together with Joseph, you know, that there were two particular prisoners that were Egypt. Two unique prisoners. And now Omo Ewa prisoner and fiance or King Faro and any Faro. And Omo friend day no and or don't be good prison. So they are released, you know, and Maso. It's all Mampeni president Edward caught to prison. When they beat me a jaw. And in those days, you know, under dictatorship, and Yansem Kitwa, say King Faro pa Edward caught to prison. Who be you? When they beat me a jaw? Yes, or Hina. So, Bible say, whilst they were in prison, Joseph Mamu interpretation, their dreams were interpreted by Joseph to them. So, whatever. So, they waited for the outcome of the dreams. So, Genesis chapter 40, verse number 20, the Bible says, and it came to pass the third day, which was Pharaoh's birthday, that he made a feast to all his servants, and according to Joseph's prophecy, Pharaoh lifted up the head of the chief butler and of the chief baker among his servants. Senior, a year, dining stress, yearning commission, it, you know. Bible say, Pharaoh, a dini birthday, a dare toss me and son, a brom so dino. Oh, di birthday, you know, and on my eco ye two prisoners, you know, Baku a chief butler, and a Baku a chief baker. Bakun eja, ponon de shen sama jo, eye faru, osan bonyum, ema faru e nijie, ene bakoso, one eye ne duya ne emano. So, ye duo mienu eba, eye the palace of faru in Egypt, no. He restored the chief butler to his butlership. Ni oshen sa, ema faru. Neja, oma faru e nijie no. He did not echo to an ejumaso. And they say he was paroled and pardoned and restored

45, another 45, 04, another 04. Dinner Gabriel answer. Dinner Gabriel answer. 02, 45, another 45, 04, another 04. Dinner Gabriel answer. Abundant life. Yana Zane. So, unya abundant life. Where you never live in want. Abundant life is when you never live in want. David said in Psalm 23, or say, the Lord is my shepherd, I shall never want. Nyamini mi gran here for. Who are Jimmy Quello? No, a radini mi here for. Fi him, your friend abandoned life. Tell John 2. Or say, Odofu Pem, ya pa ye. Say, Besu ye. Besu kre, Besu ni pedue ye. You understand? I wish above all things that I may prosper and be in health, and it shall be well with you. Tell John 2. Cause the Lord, give me good fortune. Let my head lack no oil of favor and good fortune. Lord, let my head lack no oil of favor and good fortune. A rade, a ma, ye die, any shira, any adom, any trinkwa, oil, and permitri suda, oh yes, with him. Ote, Esther had good fortune. Esther, ye good fortune. And the whole Bible, the most fortunate person. What if the most fortunate person? Then it's ye, ye, babumpa, Mary. Mary, oh ye lady, or two, keke. Nya, sorry, biano, no, shedako. And then you're fasting, biano, shedayo. And then you be an oye. And me what we are singing now. See, that are favored among women. Hey Mary. Hey Mary. Thou are favored. Highly favored among women. Was see, a man in a mono. When you are tall, so you have caught the eye of God. When you locate you, the most fortunate woman in the Bible. Mary, the mother of Jesus. What in Nazareth, you know? Keke. And then you choose soon. And then you could, Joseph, and also was very fortunate. So when I be here, you so. The bomb says, fortune, it be mrawa brabu. May said fortune follow you wherever you go. Hey, listen to me. May such fortune follow you wherever you go. May conditions favor you. May failure not be your portion. May bumper a failure will not be your portion. May God favor you. May conditions favor you. May you be selected. May you be chosen. May you catch

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Mi mame. My brother. Listen. May God give you good fortune. Amen. Lift up your offering. Pay your affordable. Yepon. Yepon. Pay your affordable. Kase rade. Miti. Miti. Miti. 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Adi me sreo. Mamitinye yi, ewe Yesu dimu. Ifineko, mamitinye yi, ewe Yesu dimu. 02-45, another 45, 04, another 04. 02-45-45-04-04. Idine Gabriel Ansan. 02-45-45-04-04. Idine Gabriel Ansan. Mamma last quotation, niyempon. Last quotation, you will love it. You say, we will be a better. Trogu ka ho sof mini ka me she nkom nya ka na trogu ho Proverbs 16:33 what to ludu da says mi ludu what to be da your friend dies Proverbs 16:33 say we may throw the dice but the outcome is determined by God. What a scripture. Proverbs 16:33. We may throw the dice, but the outcome is determined by the Lord. Yen ye betu

says Miludu. But say a Bishop 6 and a Bishop 5 no. One version say human beings throw the dice, but the Lord determines how they fall. Depend on the dice, says Miludu. When the two one more also two dice, you know, but the outcome is determined by God. One version say the lot is cast onto the lap, but it's every decision is from the Lord. Over two a year, Ludu no ato naso naso decision no a year rade. Another one say the lot is cast, but the decision is wholly from the Lord. You throw the dice. Ube pe wiase, ube ko school, ube two dice, ube two coin.

tono. Yeah. Hey, nyami. Let God put you through. My point with Yesu Dimu. Lift up your hand. Because the Lord Jesus, I receive you into my life as my Lord and personal Savior. Lord, save me. Because the Rade, me Joe Bama Brabo, send me Ura, and me Kra, Ajem Kwa, Rade Jimmy, Mami Tinye Yi, Rade Mami Tinye Yi, Awa Brabo, because the Rade my bread, Mami Tinye Yi. Rade me name ma, ini mi fie, ya bre, rade, ma ye tinye ye. Rade, ye boss ha for dear way. Ewo GDM, ma ye tinye ye. Ewo bibi afem, ewo yesu dim. 02, 45, another 45, 04, another 04. Edine Gabriel answer. Number near, 02, 45, another 45. 04, another 04. Give ransom. Send your fortune offering. Fortune offering. It was said, Utiye ye. Trinqua. Fortune offering. Ubiya mosa for the enemy. Good fortune. Ube ye bibia. Ume dear tree. Ume dear tree. Ebiya utine nenye. But enema bompa yama. 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Namim fanny send 2-3 so. 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Namima ubi biano. Put you through. Oh, yes, we did. Amen. 02 45, another 45, 04, another 04. Obia Mobi. 02 45 45 04 04.

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Busimitiwa kusumu. Small landings. Iti, God bless you. Michael Ashibi, Amani Suyi. Takwa Fosin Suyo Topa. Akra Susa. Manuel Champon Danfa. On Sweetie. Yapon. Amani Suyo Bia Ye. Promise the produce you, my all night workers in Yamishramo. Say a boat. Amani Suyi. On Adime Bae. God bless you. Yakini. Any security for Nina, God bless you all. Engineers in Nina, God bless you. Software up here, God bless you. Bodyguard. Sweet 16 or Kessina, oh Lord, give me good fortune. Let my star shine in life. A bit see a mouth. Oh, yes, with them. The money su BAE, Gibran, and in the first thing. You're about Sundays, you're about Tuesdays, and you're about Thursdays. 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Sundays, Tuesdays, and Thursdays, get them. 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Facebook Live, Nasem University. 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YouTube, Nasem University. Message, you know, nice messages. By the grace of God. And your name, Gabriel Sanso. Bon paye. See, TBA, your Ghana. TBA, your Africa. TBA, your. I mean, we'll be here. Oh, yes, we demo. Amen. God bless you so much. Obapa ya, Augustina, bless you. Ebenezer Obin, bless you. Cindy Obin, bless you. Dila Cruz, Dila Cruz. Javier, bless you so much. Kamimo Obia Tinye ye. Esimunyina ye. Peter York, bless you. Bless you so much. Jude Akoto. My father, my father.